0: So we bring out, we this, that, we will clean always, wait, make a puja, everyone, when we make a child, very nice. How we are doing, yeah?
1: I tako kada se dijete rodi, mi se lijepo očistimo, napravimo puđu, napravimo sve da bude lijepo.
0: So it is a, it happens all. It is because there is so many who is there is more. And very pure and good together. You are going?
1: Oni drugi ljudi koji jedu meso, njih je više, ali zato mi koji to ne radimo, trebamo se držati zajedno.
0: So, there is a dough. So one is very good, very one, no meat, nothing, and that, and that.
1: Imamo dva učenika, jedan vrlo pazi na to da ne jede meso, odbija, ne želi.
0: And other his family that and no, they will eat meat and this and that.
1: A sa druge strane imamo nekog drugog koji to jede.
0: It is also there is then in it comes into your body with that other meat and this voila.
1: A kada drugi jedu meso, to također ulazi u vaše tijelo.
0: So
1: u obitelji recimo.
0: But now you have your children now.
1: I sada recimo imate djecu.
0: And then your children really from immediately that time and give their body good and this and that, then we will be already very good.
1: I jako je lijepo kada se djeca odgajaju tako da su čista od rođenja, tada zapravo cijeli život bude lijep. 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
0: So, when you come with the husband and this both together, these two, very good, they are. But then, it's going like this.
1: I dvoje ljudi se spoje, postanu muž i žena, ali u nekom trenutku se to razdvoji.
0: Svako there is a little bit problem.
1: Svojim putem i samo nastaju problemi.
0: But when this child is good, come and that this will be with you all, then you are already whole family with pure.
1: Ali je prekrasno kada dijete odrasta uz oba roditelja, onda se postiže ta čistoća, jedinstvo obitelji.
0: When I came here in this country here.
1: Kad sam došao u Hrvatsku, u Europu.
0: And many you are there people become and they are very pure.
1: Mnogi od vas ste došli već čisti.
0: And some is others different again, like this and like this. Then is a, that will go back.
1: A mnogi su malo skrenuli pa su se vratili natrag.
0: It is said when it was taken this like this side, meat and this and that, then it will give you again back. In other life.
1: U drugim životima ćete, kako bi se reklo, pasti na niske grane ako ponovno počnete jesti meso.
0: So there is many things. So And it is not here in India also.
1: I ne govorim da se to događa samo u Europi, već i u Indiji.
0: Yeah, so it is in everywhere.
1: Svuda toga ima.
0: So it is, for example, there is only one, only this, and there many they are others, no? So it is very good, and this we should ourselves. If you have people that dislike that very, it's okay, they are taking, but we should have take care. Even I will not look like this in this, or take out a little more and then this.
1: Ako ste okruženi ljudima koji rade drugačije stvari, vi morate biti sami sa sobom snažni i biti na svom putu.
0: And I know that there is many times people have come, the husband is very good and he's no meat and no, he will do, but his wife is eating this and that.
1: I puno puta se dogodi da imamo muža i ženu, muž recimo ne jede meso, ali supruga jede.
0: Or woman, that is no meat and no nothing and like this, but her husband is eating like this.
1: Ili obrnuto, žena ne jede, ali njezin muž jede.
0: In when it comes and then you have time, children.
1: I onda dođe vrijeme za djecu.
0: And then this child, you should really bring it inside. Then it is come outside very fine, good.
1: I onda to dijete treba odgojiti na ispravan način da odraste i da bude dobar čovjek.
0: So we are all here sitting. And you know, you are all very pure and very good. And you all sitting only like this, only looking and this.
1: I kada smo ovdje, smo dobri, čisti, lijepo sjedimo.
0: And otherwise so many people and they ha ha ha hu and that is that and this. This is different.
1: A onda imate i situacije gdje ljudi tako se okupljaju, pa se smiju, zafrkavaju, to je nešto drugo.
0: And now who are you like this? I see, I'm thinking or see that how you are so pure, everybody's.
1: A vi koji ste ovdje, ja zaista to mislim i vidim, svi vi ste tako čisti.
0: And you know, it is one Swami. And this Swami is that pure. And it kind of women or men, they are what they are becoming swamis like this. And in this have so much power and everything. Doesn't matter or only Swami, only. Both are okay.
1: Svaki svami iznutra je čist, ne mora imati neku dodatnu titulu, biti Mahamandaleshwar.
0: When has become sadhu.
1: Postao je sadhu.
0: And this sadhu, one man or woman.
1: Bilo da je muškarac ili žena.
0: But he have already come in the pure and everything, this one.
1: Sadu je već ušao u čistoću, postao čist.
0: And this is Swami or Swamini, or this is Vijay, this one.
1: Kao ovaj svijet.
0: And this is all, they are all brothers and this and then all, and they are also without meat and this and this.
1: I svaki

0: Ove list je kao jedan s vami, drže se zajedno kao braća i sestre.
1: So we think we have to see and look always what we do.
0: Treba uvijek paziti na to što radimo.
1: So I will not tell you, okay, you are half and not this and you're eating and then something big. I will not tell you, but I will tell you now, please don't eat any this purity thing become rarana, all become purity, purities. What purities? In the heart.
0: Ja vam sada neću kritizirati, govoriti o tome šta vi jedete i tako, zapravo bitno postati čist u srcu.
1: And you know that we have in our here ashram and here there is a very that not we don't have all together one, but you know everybody also all humans, you know. So how many what is we are from the this is how.
0: Chakras.
1: Or wo hi hai in your body. And in that body, what is in this, and what is in that, and what is in the end, and from down it is coming, how many is there it is. Then always early morning, you wash yourself and see this. Yeah. Oh my God.
0: U našem tijelu su čakre.
1: And so then you will be here.
0: I u čakrama je svašta, zato se treba svako jutro oprati, očistiti i bit ćete u zadnjoj čakri.
1: Man or woman.
0: Bilo da ste muškarac ili žena.
1: And they will becomes into inside.
0: Ostaćete jedno u toj čakri.
1: So you have seen anybody, no?
0: Ovo ste već vidjeli.
1: Yeah. And then if it is not, then look it like this.
0: Možete i ovdje s ove strane vidjeti.

0: And in this, this point,
1: ova ovdje je slika.
0: Here not.
1: Tu je nemamo.
2: Yes. Big inside picture. I can find this one here.
0: Yes. Okay.

0: So you know you have seen Albania.
1: Već vam je poznato, vidjeli ste ovu sliku.
0: So when you also you can make it in one very nice yeah.
1: Bilo bi dobro imati ovako nešto na zidu.
0: So they will come other people Indians, yeah, Indian. Because sometimes Indians they are also not yogis and nothing and this like this. And they tell me look here.
1: Bilo bi dobro da to Indici vide jer oni baš isto tako ne poznaju ovo. Jako dobro pa onda mogu vidjeti.
0: But you should from there okay, not this side, but on that side.
1: Na onoj strani bi trebali postaviti.

0: najslijep, ok?
1: Kao jedan veliki plakat. Yeah.
0: But they will then see what is that.
1: I onda će vidjeti šta je to.
0: Make more nice, big. And so,
1: neka bude veća.
0: And then tell them what is that.
1: I onda objašnjavajte što je što.
0: You know? I also not when like this, each and every, it is said, no humans or others or no or a, it human. This human maybe is eating meat or he's a steak or like this as a human. And in that, in my, it is like this.
1: U čovjeku, samo u čovjeku se nalazi ovakav sustav.
0: And it will be, you see, and you will see it when, how it will come.
1: I spoznat ćete to što je u vama.
0: It is a very, many people only like me be. Okay, he's very nice.
1: Mnogi ljudi samo gledaju i kažu kako lijepo.
0: But if we, I will every look from there to here and there. Then you know, I am only something, only this, but it is many things what it is the best of the best.
1: Puno puta se zna samo neki mali dio, ali ovdje je prikazano točno gdje putuje koji nadi. Imamo sve.
0: So we should make this, let this make more big, very big. We have to make it big.
1: Trebali bi stvarno napraviti jedan ogroman
0: plakat. We have
1: plakat.
0: Like this something. So we make it very, so that, that see each and every what it is.
1: Tako da se svaki detaljčić može vidjeti.
0: This we have to, we, if we can look at big, very big.
1: Znači then, napravimo ogroman plakat.
0: Then who is that?
1: I onda gledamo što je na njemu. Možemo
0: look
1: vidjeti.
0: From, it is come from here. From here it came to here.
1: Vidi se gdje koji nadi putuje.
0: From here it has gone exactly this side, this side, this side, this side.
1: Točno pratimo njegov put.
0: So this is one, come here and come here to here. It comes to here.
1: Jedan prolazi ovdje pa se
0: and it is about both
1: prelazi na drugu stranu.
0: This ends. So this perhaps you are more person like him or maybe somebody else who can. Exactly it will be very great things that people will come and see, oh my God, this is that.
1: Bilo bi dobro kad bi neko to napravio baš u detalje i onda bi ljudi mogli sve vidjeti.
0: And it is here inside and this all this point this.
1: Yeah. Točno se vidi gdje koji nadi ide.
0: So there are these two like this. And from inside, then it will come. It comes to here, into here comes smoke, in there, in this, everything. And that is that we have.
1: I onda se mnogi spajaju u centre, u čakre.
0: Like this.
1: I dobijemo ovo.
0: And in this, what is inside more again?
1: I onda opet šta je u svakoj čakri?
0: We see everybody good and yes and that.
1: Sve se jako dobro vidi.
0: But what is there, my dear? And one does not see everything. He said, oh yeah, okay.
1: Ali ima još toga unutra.
0: And you know that this is that he is this one.
1: Ova čakra.
0: But you know, he is one, and one is two, and two are inside.
1: Imamo jednog, ali on je zapravo dva, a dva su unutra u jednom.
0: It is a woman and man.
1: Imamo ženski i muški princip.
0: Shiva, Brahma.
1: Shiva,
0: in me.
1: Brahma i ženski dio.
0: And so she is inside.
1: I sve se to nalazi unutra.
0: And she will come again out this. So this we know that we have seen that very big this one.
1: Imamo te velike slike gdje se vidi sve.
0: And here coming this meditation and just looking this all point.
1: Onda imamo sliku jogija koji meditira.
0: So this, if really you come at home and you work and eating and everything and this, and then for 1 hour, look what is that, and what coming in your house in this, and where is the humans, and this humans is also like other animals. There is also, let's say, one cow and buffalo. Yeah, they are both but are like this.
1: Uzmimo za primjer životinje.
0: You understand?
1: Imamo kravu i vola.
0: Yeah. So that is either it is a baby or
1: bika.
0: Boy. All, everything is like that.
1: Imamo
0: but
1: muško
0: inside
1: i
0: is different.
1: Isto tako kod ljudi imamo muško i žensko, ali razlika je unutra.
0: And so you men or women, that woman, how it is coming and that she is inside. Now you know there is one woman here.
1: Recimo imamo jednu ženu ovdje.
0: And she is a human.
1: Ona je čovjek.
0: Good humans.
1: Dobar čovjek.
0: Everything. But what gone inside in me? A woman. Little baby. And everything coming inside, very nice women. Very nice. They are all going, the woman, she like how she doing and what is, yeah? Or the boy. And the boy, how, and he come, how, where come inside that?
1: I nevjerojatno je kako se u ženskom tijelu stvori tako jedan novi život. A odakle dolazi taj novi život?
0: And God make both. God, Bhagavan, God, this two, this man and woman.
1: Bog je napravio muškarca i ženu, dvoje.
0: Vodos je dono ko ek ko do bada dia. So this is a woman and this is a man.
1: Bog je napravio dvoje različitih muškarca i ženu.
0: And then there is something happening. And it comes happening like this, very good, like a human, but also woman. But she have not inside for this. So they don't know. There is no man and no man. You have seen many people sometimes? Yes? Yeah? So you see in your many times, but in India, you know, in India that is when that is the

0: one, in at home, they are coming and seeing what is in the child, boy or this girls. And though are not this, then there are this one people who will come, and nobody will take here and there, will take it out and become like that. You know that in India, how many? Yes, you? Yes. You saw that? Yes? Yeah? And that one is that nobody can tell anything very this and that. And it has power, very power. And everybody, they said yes, and they go in this part. So there are three. You see, I told you that three. And in this three, Brahman. So women, men, and another one. So in all this, in this, if we are can see exactly, and yes, how we will. Yes, and we are human, very good human, everything and this and that. But woman is that, and man, if it is like then. And this. So in this way, in everything is in this. Look, hey, either dod karke ye hoga manan kar diya na. 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
0: So, we will make one. Okay? And this one, where it is here.
1: Napravit ćemo ovaj veliki, veliku sliku.
0: And this we shall make little more, so that all in it, what it is that.
1: Tako da se sve vidi, što je što.
0: Who have done this day? The very great, great, sadhu.
1: Ko je sve ovo prikazao, jedan veliki sadhu?
0: So Mahaprabhuji, Devapuriji, and any they all see that, then they see exactly yes it is.
1: I Mahaprabhuji, Sri Devapuriji, svi su oni točno vidjeli sve to što je u našem tijelu.
0: So it is the dancing enough the man and woman.
1: Ovdje vidimo muškarca i ženu u jednom.
0: So it made Shiva. Shiva have a human.
1: Imamo Shivu kao predstavljenog u ljudskom obliku.
0: But then where is that? What is that?
1: Ali što nam to znači?
0: So then he made him like a woman.
1: On je isto prikazan i dijelom kao žena.
0: So left is the woman.
1: Lijeva strana mu je prikazana
0: and
1: kao žena.
0: This is the human. And so look a very very good to see how it is happening.
1: O, jako dobro prikazano.
0: So, power, strong, fight, and this is

0: is that.
1: Velika je moć, snaga u tome.
0: And moment, and this is that, is very pure.
1: S jedne strane imamo snagu.
0: Very pure and like this and that, this is always behind with husband.
1: S druge strane imamo čistoću žene, ta žena koja je uvijek drži leđa svome mužu.
0: So we have many things. Next about year we come again and then see every egg point. Iske andar mein kya kya itna ki iske andar mein kya hai.
1: Imamo toliko toga u svakoj čakri nešto drugo.
0: So it is not a, this is not only that, oh, it is for Indian like this and they have like
1: that. Nije to
0: that.
1: Samo, mi smo to nacrtali tako and, po indijski. Yes.
0: But this is not only Indian, but everyone.
1: To se ne odnosi samo na Indijce, ovo sve imamo svi.
0: But they did not know meditate like everywhere. In other many, many countries. So they don't know what is that.
1: I u mnogo zemalja ne poznaju ovo što Svamiđi
0: pitaju. They will say, yeah, this is my woman and this is the man and the child. That's only maybe. Yeah? So we will make one very, very number and very all. Yes.
1: Tako da napravit ćemo veliki poster sa Nadijima.
0: And then we will bring some sadhu or very good. He will come and he will make everything.
1: I onda ćemo dovesti jednog dobrog sadhua koji će sve to objasniti.
0: It's like this little what going to be. Is there power in this? Yeah, like very power in little, you know. And so, where is what? What you are where in? And yes, it is like that. And then it is said that you marry and where is husband and man, and then they separated and go to the other separators, then what they will go, they are, will come always like neither men, neither women. They are going like this, yeah?
1: Muškarac i žena kad se spoje i onda se odluče rastaviti, onda tu više nemamo ni potpuno žensko ni potpunog muškarca, sve se raspada.
0: So when we are talking this everybody say no, we are sadhus and very good and we professors and very good my profession and yeah I'm do league and this okay. But if it a guy, the whole universe is like one.
1: Mi se možemo razlikovati, govoriti za sebe da smo sadu i da smo profesori, da smo ovo, da smo ono. Međutim, mi smo jedno. 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
0: So perhaps we will do one day very, very big and then people will come. Oh my God.
1: Yes. Tako da napravit ćemo ovo, prikazat ćemo to velikim i onda će se zaista ljudi diviti kako to stvarno izgleda.

And in that is Wu Gong Gao, the guy, no? Gao guy. Yeah. And so it is going then in this Shiva, the guy. And that's why everything will be

everything, but they're killing them and they're falling, and they will go hunger inside, going back. So

0: It was then here from breakfast. And you know who was make for me?
1: Znate li ko je za mene naslikao ove čakre?
0: And who did here?
1: Ko je to napravio?
0: This one.
1: Ovu ovdje sliku.
0: He was living there. His husband is, he's died, but he was the best he did.
1: On nije više s nama.
0: And after then was there was his water or his life.
1: Ali bio jako dobar.
0: And then his friend or his wife, there was this, and there is still that she have there.
1: But they Znate have, i njegovu ženu.
0: But they are gone, somehow.
1: Ali nisu više tu.
0: But it is, this is here, where is that it was?
1: Prakash is Kopra,
0: yes.
1: Slovenia.
0: And so it then he made for me this.
1: On je sve ovo napravio za mene.

0: And then what this?
1: Što nam ovo prikazuje? Vishuddhi.
0: So all then you see also the these animals everywhere.
1: I u svakoj čakri svaka čakra ima i simbol određene životinje.
0: So and this is it. This is the Varnia, but this is it.
1: Onda imamo i ovu čakru.
0: We have made those

0: Then he said, what you will be do? He said, what you will do?
1: E on dom kaže, šta je činiti?
0: Yeah, he's alone, dancers,
1: On pleše tamo, sam.
0: And then what it is, how it is coming in. Then he remained, the Shri Bhagwan, Manishya Boho ke, कि कैसा कहाँ है तुम्हारा कि वो मेरा है तो इसमें ये ले बना दिया ना ना

0: So she is coming only it is like this, but have he.
1: Ona je prikazana tako kao žensko, ali to je ono, so ima to unutra.
0: We have our child, our child is inside and this and that, everything it is every side inside and go and bear.
1: And he is. Svako dijete unutra ima i muški i ženski princip.
0: So you should have for your husband first good man only. Yes, then she will come with his wife, and then it will be becomes and like on. So there's many, many things about this. We can make something very, very great things.
1: Ima se toliko toga za reći o ovome.

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0: Danna danna ho sai bajao.

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from many, many life also, you can wipe off it. And this is a wonderful, amazing story, some tragedy, some happiness, some sorrow, some pain, but it's a wonderful experimented chapters. That's all are true, all are experimented, but that one is also, this chapter is talks about why we have to use Tulasi and what's the behind story on it and what is the Saligram, the stone, the holy stone, and is that proved or is that experimented, which lab experimented, and what's the value, and Shiva and Vishnu, why they works together, everything comes in it. So this is a very long chapter, but I'm trying to that give you information in summarize, but which is very authentic and which is very important, because we might not have time to read all the books. It takes a longer time, and if you already read also, it will be very helpful. And also that I'm going to present what other Puran also says about these topics, we'll discuss later on. Here, the first of all, the Brahma asks to, the Narada asks to the Brahma, oh the Brahma Pitaji, please tell me why the Vishnu went to Tulasi's house. Tulasi was wife of the demon before. And why Vishnu went to Tulasi's house? And why Tulasi is very important? And why Saligram is wonderful? And what is the importance between the Tulasi, Saligram, and all those things that hops comes with the prayers? So this story is, the Narada asks to the Brahma. And Brahma says that, well, this is the wonderful things that ancient time. And the Brahma said there are the many ages, many eras, but I would like to talk about the one era, one thing. In ancient time, obviously there was, the Brahma created the Manasputra. You might know that on the time of the creation,
Brahma wants to continue and Brahma wants to many families in this world to protect, to continuation. And that time, the Marichi was one of his son, the Marichi. And Marichi also, among many sages, Marichi is one of the son. And after that, Marichi's son is Kashyap. So Kashyap is the father of demons and divines, God and demons. So he's the father. So that's why if in case when you're doing the prayer, worshipping or anything, if somebody asks what's your gotra, what's your lineage, what's your the ancestor, that time you can say it if you are confused, Kashyapa. So Kashyap is all the demons and gods also father. So when Kashyap Rishi was ready to marry and he was a brilliant and very religious person, truthful, honest and meditative person. And that time, Daksha Prajapati, he has got 13 girls, 13 daughters, and he ready to give marry with Kashyap. He gave his hand of his daughters of 13 girls, the Kashyap Rishi married. So Kashyap Rishi have got how many wives? 13. And among the 13, there is two was very important. Diti, Danu. So from the Danu, that comes Danava. Danu, Danu's all sons are Danava. And Diti is Devata. Diti from Devata came from the Diti. That's why in many, not only this Puran, some other Puran also that explains the Devata and Danav from the same father. But the mother is different. That's why it is saying that whatever you breastfeed, according to the breast, you will have the brain. So that's why the milk, whatever they drink. And Danu was one of the nice lady, but she always wants some arrogant and violent, strong sons. According to her wish, and Danava came. So, and Diti was silent, calm, cool, other respected. And she always wanted the nice sons, like God. And she got the God. So that's why the whatever you wish also, that works great. What sort of children, what sort of generation you want to make. That's in your mind. That's why don't blame only your kids. Oh, you are silly. So there is some, your contribution also goes. Credit also goes. That's why it is saying that. So Danu have got a lot of demons and Viprachit. And from Viprachit, Damba came. So Damba. Viprachit went to meditation and he did not have son and the Brahma gave blessings. And similarly, Damba also went to meditate. And when he meditated, then he find out the Shankhachur. And Shankhachur is one of the popular demons. And he has got the great story. And because of him, that the whole world was terrifying. His name is Shankhachur. And Shankhachur is one of the popular demons. So it's very hard to remember, isn't it? Brahma and Marichi and Kashyap and Diti Danu. And after that, Viprachit and Damba. And after Damba, Shankhachur. And this is story about the Shankhachur. So you might easily remember, isn't it? So, उस समय में क्या था कि जब ब्रह्मा जी ने सृष्टि किया था तो सबसे पहले इस संसार को शुरुआत करने के लिए शुरुआत से ही ये कथा वाचन होता है शिव पुराण का ये रुद्र संहिता का कथा आप कहीं भी है श्रवण कीजिए कि 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
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After meditate that Brahma is pleased, and after Brahma pleasing, so he came and then blessed him, and he told, well, I need a brave son, very brave son, who cannot defeated by any god and goddess or any human beings or anyone. So I need that much strong son and brave son who can continue the existence and the identity of Danav. He wanted and he asked that. And Shankhachud, he born Shankhachud because of the blessing, Brahma's blessing. Brahma says, Tathastu, okay, whatever you want, you will get it. The Brahma is very kind, isn't it, when you meditate. So ancient time, the old story says that whenever the any great demons, great god, they comes, first they go to meditation. The meditation is acquiring the divine power. Without divining the power, we will be normal person. So when you get the divine power, you will be amazing and blessed. You can perform in a great way. So in the same way, there is also the tradition. And Shankhachud also went meditation and he got great power. And Brahma said to Shankhachud, well, Shankhachud, you will have an amazing relationship. That's husband and wife. Amazing relationship. And because of your wife, your braveness will increase. And also you will be very brave in this world. No matter whatever the demon come, demon arrived, but your name will be taken at first. And Shankhachud was one of the brave that demons. And Shankhachud was one of the, not only demon, he was a sadhu also. He has got that's God quality as well. Because Shankhachud was before, in Dwapara Yuga, Shankhachud was the Krishna's friend. He was the Krishna's friend. He was a Sudama. And Sudama, one of the gopi, he used to look after the cow in Vrindavan, Golok. So that's why one day Radha, there is a problem with Radha. And Radha cursed the gopi. And the gopi became the Shankhachud. So there is a Shankhachud was, previously he was a friends of Krishna. So he has got blessings. And Krishna already designed that. So you have got the curse from the Radha, but don't worry, then in one stage, Mahadev will kill you. And when Mahadev kill, that time you will come to Vaikuntha. You will come to me. You will merge one day. So then, and you will have a liberation. So that was his blessings. And that time, the Shankhachud started to meditate. He had the great power. And when he meditated thousands and thousands of years, and brave person, he was already Krishna Bhakta. And Brahma gave the Krishna Kavach. What he gave? Krishna Kavach. Krishna Kavach is like a Sudarshan Chakra. No one can defeat him. That was strong Kavach, weapons, the divine weapons that has been passed down by the Krishna himself. So that's amazing Krishna Kavach, because he was the friend of Krishna in previous life. That's why when he meditated, Brahma gave him. And that was wonderful. And also he got the Krishna Mantra as well. It's a mantra, powerful mantra. Whenever he has got problem, he can use to protect him.
That was the wonderful things. And the same way, there is one lady, and her name is Tulasi. And Tulasi was by birth, she was wonderfully, that's a religious girl, and she is very spiritual. She always used to meditate, and she has got a, she was a great yogi, Tulasi. And Tulasi was always meditating, and she always wants something good. And not for her husband, she wants to meditate for her God and purity. So she was meditating there. And Shankarachuda also very brave. And Brahma told to, Brahma blessed to Shankarachuda, well, you will going to marry a beautiful lady who is very divine, very great yogini. And because of her goodness, her dharma, you will have a more braveness, you will have a strength, and no one can defeat you. That was Brahma's blessings. And he was, when he get the blessed, and he started to look after, where is the Tulasi? Where is she? Where is meditating? And he went to Tulasi's kingdom. And Tulasi was meditating there. And Tulasi meditating deeply, and she doesn't know, she doesn't care anything about marriage or anything. She just want to complete her tapasya devotion. And that time, the Shankarachuda went and just he confronted Tulasi, and Tulasi was meditating there and asked, who you are, why you came? And it is saying that in Shiva Puran, so it's very important things he told to the Shankarachuda. You know that you don't need to come closer. So woman, because of the woman, because of the Nari, the Brahma also failed. He cannot resist. And Vishnu also failed. So many God and Goddess also failed. So better not to come closer to me. So you might be fall, you might be fail because of the woman power. So woman is poison and woman is nectar as well. That's why don't close, she told. And Shankarachuda also told, well, all male are not like that, Tulasi. So I am not coming here just for the your attraction. I don't care. But I just want to fulfill my blessings. The Brahma blessed me that you are the one. And if you remember, if you meditate, I am the one. So I am not attracted physically. So we have got the eternal blessings. So I came to receive, I came to fulfill that blessings. Because of the blessing I came here. So he told. And Tulasi said, well, that says the first, every man says that. But when the woman comes closer, then you fall in love. And then that happens and you cannot maintain your strength. And the Shankarachuda said, yeah. And Shankarachuda said that, no, it can't be possible, it cannot be. So you can test me, whatever you want. And she test that. She tested. So maybe you need to learn that, what is the formula. And in the she tested, and Shankarachuda said, well, I'm not in infatuation. I'm not fluttering. So I'm not in attraction. Just I came here, I saw your heart. You're not beautiful only externally, that you are beautiful inside as well. So I am the one. So it is saying that the marriage is predetermined. And it is already predetermined. It is decided in heaven and we celebrate in earth. It is saying the marriage. So that's why he also said that, well, so we are in our destiny. So no matter you taste or not, so I'm not attracted. So and Tulasi said, well, now you pass. That's all right then. So because I was testing you, and you are the person, you are the brave person. You did not came, and you do not lose your emotions, and you don't bring in the, you never lost. So you always remain in that in a strength. So I like this sort of person. And if some person comes and emotionally lost, and later on he will go away. So I always want to strength person. So you are a strength. Okay, you are eligible now. You pass the exam. So we can marry. And at the same time, it says like, the Shankarachuda also said, well, this is also my taste as well. Many girls, many, they attracted the appearance, physical appearance and their braveness. But I am so happy that you are not like that. So we have got that great vision, great aim. So our life will be successful. So there is something, some reason. That's why I came here. And in the same time, they were discussing and Brahma appeared. And Brahma said, oh, while you are debating, there was already fixed. So you're supposed to marry.
and Sankachur accept. Okay, we'll do the Gandharva Vivaha then. So Gandharva Vivaha, there are the variety of the Vivaha. The marriage is normally, it explains 8 types of marriage in different scripture. The aiming is the Brahma Vivaha. You go to the girl's father's house and you ask, and father's comes and they do the Swayambar, Kanyadan. So that is the Brahma Vivaha. And similarly, Kumbha Vivaha, Gandharva Vivaha, and Naga Vivaha. So there is a variety of the marriage types. And Sankachur wants to do the Gandharva Vivaha. Gandharva Vivaha is dancing and also doing the attraction, but not in a big volume. So it's like love marriage in nowadays. So he wanted to do that. And she accepted. They get married. And after marriage, both you were yogi. So when you have got the same energy, both you are yogi, there will be no fight. Evening, oh, I want to do meditation. And he will not say, oh, no, this time to for dinner. Or she will not say, oh, no, this is time dinner. Because both are meditative. They sit together and meditate jointly. That's why it is saying that whatever you do for spirituality, it's better to do together. So there will not be conflict. So you meditate together, you yoga. So sometimes you do partner yoga as well. And sometimes you meditate together, you go retreat, pilgrimage together, and nice bond. And you're living for a purpose, not for physically or not for just maintaining your housewife or house life. So you're going together. So Sankachur and Tulasi also married now in this point. Sankachur ko bardan tha ki Sankachur aap bahut balshali hai, to aapko kya hoga ki ek Tulasi ke saath mein vivah hoga. 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
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And he said, why not? What's wrong with this? And he said, because this sort of God doesn't exist in the world. Yeah. Come to the yoga and daily life, yeah? Otherwise. So, and Brahma said, so that means whatever you have, the successful marriage is not that perfect husband and perfect wife, but that is you accept whatever you have got, negativity or positivity, you accepting. So it is saying that in successful marriage you need to fall in love every day, but with the same person, not with different person. And also always continuous forgive. So it's a good union, unification between two persons. Forgiveness, the unification between two persons, the forgivers, two forgivers company is the marriage, successful marriage. And Tulasi and Shankarchud was also there. So they were very happy couple. And he was Krishna's bhakta as well. That's why he did not that much harm, but he's very powerful and he always tortures God. And he attacked the Indra in Swarga, in heaven. And they always ran away when the demon's powers came. The God always in problems. And Shankarchud, Tulasi, very happy. Their power was very popular in Triloka. Satyalok, that's Martalyok, two here in the earth, in every way. So that's why they were very happy couple and wonderful couple. They always, they were the example couple also. So it is saying that this Puran want to say that the strength of the love is powerful. So strength of love is very powerful. If husband and wife have got a strong bond, then they can do anything. So, but if there is have got the problem, then other people come and they take advantage, obviously. So that's why it is saying for the beautiful couple life, you never leak your secrecy to other people. So other people will put vested interest and take benefit. So if you see the Shiva Parvati also, they have got a good bond. So always, so they help each other. So in husband and wife also, when we see that our life is not for to that pleasure, not only for intimacy, not only for the children or family. Both of you came for marriage, for the helping each other for spiritual growth, happiness. If you understand in that way, definitely she's helping to him and he's helping to her. And this will be very happy marriage life, couple life. In the same way, here also Shankarchud and that Tulasi is very happy, but they always torturing the God. The Shankarchud is very brave. No one can destroy. No one can do, because he has that number one Sudarshan Chakra, that the Krishna Kavach. Second is Krishna Mantra. And third is the Patni's, the wife's power. So whoever have got a great love with wife and husband, they have got strength and power, obviously. In nowadays, you can see there is the little bit fraction in society and people are very weak. When they are weak inside, no matter you have a fame, name, property, asset, everything. But if there is a tension in your home, then the people becomes always weak. So if you are successful in a business, maybe in office, very high degree. But if in the when you dominate in your home, that what will happen? There's always fight, then it will be the problem. So that's why it is saying in science also, always maintain the love. The one day that husband, there was a husband and wife told to the husband, always he used to be scared with wife. And he asked one day, they went to see the zoo, animal zoo. And husband saw the tiger, two tigers was playing nicely and loving each other. And he asked, I would like to ask one thing, my dear, that husband asked to wife. What would you like to ask?
why the tiger is not scaring with his wife. So, and what's the difference? And he said, she said, well, the human being, they marry, but they don't love. But tiger animal, they don't marry, but love. So the difference is that if you have a love, then it will go together. The minute we marry, we think that each other's asset. So that's why it's a power, the problem of power, ego, that comes. And animal, they don't marry, but they still love. So it means like always you have got blessings. And if you have love, that is the powerful. 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And Shiva in the same way. So if you see some other way, Radha Krishna, and everywhere there is the power of the wife and husband, when that two unions unites, that's a wonderful power. And that teaches also our scripture also, nowadays in this modern society, that is the wonderful, if you unite each others, and that will be the happy marriage life and the union of two forgivers. And Tulasi, one day meditating, and she asked to the Shankarachud, well, Shankarachud, we are so happy because of my meditation, my devotion towards you, and you are also powerful, and just I am fear sometimes, I have got doubt sometimes what will happen. And Shankarachud said, no, you don't need to doubt, because as long as you are powerful, as long as you are putting mind, you are putting devotion, connection with me, and you are not going with anyone, and you are not sharing your energy to anyone, the power is multiplies my power. That's why I'm always happy. I'm lucky enough to find wife like you. And Shankarachud also, Shankarachud said that, and Tulsi also said, well, I'm also lucky enough to find husband like you. So I know you also say every day those words, isn't it, in your home? Good, wonderful, keep saying that. So in the same way that they are happily married, Shankarachud always convinced. And one day when the god are in problems, and the god, all those gods, they try to fight with the Shankarachud, but Shankarachud defeated all the god and goddess. And many gods died, and they could not win Shankarachud's power. Shankarachud was very powerful. And what happened after that? All the gods went to the Brahma's place. And Brahma said, Brahma, oh Brahma, please save the universe. In the universe, he is good, they are good, but there is no place for God. So we need a power, we need to do something. And you bless them, so how can we can back our heavens? Then they were crying, they are appealing, and after that, they went to Shivaji,
they went with Shivaji. Always Shiva, Brahma, Vishnu working together. If there is a problem of power, how come they work together when there is problem? That's why it is saying that there is a tree, Deva is the power. So that is the three forms of one power, one unity but in different name. That's it. There is no discrimination, no fight between Shaiva, no fight between the Vaishnav, no Shaita. That's all are same. And they went to the Vishnu's, Brahma and Brahma took them to the Vishnu's place, and Vishnu also went together to the Shiva's place. And they talk each other, well, Shankarsud is not the normal demon. He has got great power of wife and Krishna Kavach and also the mantra. He always meditate also. So meditation, he has got the great power. So that's why you saying that. And I heard that one yogi, he never eat anything. Also, he is coming in this Kumbh Mela. He always takes only the breathings, the air, only air, sun, that's it. So the meditative yogi doesn't need anything. He creates the hormones himself to enjoy, to remain happy, to maintain. And sometimes it challenges the science as well. The science says, like, you cannot exist after 22 days of fasting. But there is many cases that experiment. In Nepal as well, the one guy did meditation for 60 days without any food. So maybe there is that's amazing, that's miracle powers with the yogi when you have got in spirituality, that's amazing things. We cannot guess, we cannot say anything. So in the same way, there is a power with that Danava and power, meditative yogi, meditative Danava. And Brahma, Vishnu, Mahesh was saying that, well, less than unite something, create something. And Mahadev says, like, well, the Krishna already blessed that before. He is not the normal demons. He is the friends of Krishna. And Krishna already told that Mahadev's Trishul will kill the demon. And then after that, the demon will merge in Krishna. Krishna ke paas mein aa jayega. Jab Shivaji ke Trishul se Shankarsud mar jayega, tab kya hai? Shankarsud fir se Krishna ke parshad banega. Wo pehle ka predetermined tha. Then Shiva told, well, that was the destiny. I can surely help you. But let's find how we can do. And they went to fight. Brahma, Vishnu, Mahesh, all the Devaganas, Nandi, Bringi, Ganesh. This time he remembered Ganesh as well. So they worshipped Ganesh and Ganesh also went together. Everyone they fighted. But Shankarsud was brave. He was always, he's happy. And he never defeated. And the Mahadev also tired after it says like thousands years of fight, not only 1 year's fight. So that means the fight between positive and negative is from the many years. It was there, now is also, later also. That's why there is always good and bad, and that entity always fights each other. But finally, the victory of truth, that happens for always for sure. And they were fighting, and Mahadev is very tired. Oh my God, what are we going to do? And Mahadev said, well, we might not win him, so we need to do something. And Mahadev came back. Mahadev came back and Vishnu also decided, so how can we can win the Shankarsud? And Shankarsud is very brave Danava, brave demons. And that time, the Mahadev told, well, until he has got the power of wife, he will not die. So that's why for this one, the trick, we need a trick. And Vishnu wanted to make one trick. And what was the trick? So trick is to make something powerless. The powerless means that he can stash the Krishna Kavach. Also, there need to be some separations between husband and wife. There need to be brings. That's why you need to be very careful. Sometimes from the outside energy comes to make separate husband and wife's love. So always.

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Then Vishnu, what he did, you can guess. He disguised himself as a demon. And he hold the Krishna kavach with him. And he went to Tulasi's house, Tulasi's room. And he just get up from the his vehicle as like a demon. And demon, the Tulasi always, when the Swami comes, when a husband comes, what happens? That they welcomes with holy waters, they bath their feet. And also give nice food and everything. And she asks, how is going? How is your health? Everything. And Vishnu just acted like, oh, I'm good. All right. There was a fight. That's a very heavy fight. But because of you, still I'm alive. Thank you, darling. So you are great. And without you, I cannot live here. He's still as usual. And there was a Krishna kavach with him. So she didn't doubt anymore. And that's why later on that slowly Vishnu involved with her. And there was a lot of intimacy and so many things. And he involved, the Vishnu involved with the Tulasi. And when night finished, overnight, then in the morning, that because he, Vishnu, already snatched the Shakti, the Patni Shakti, Pativrata, because she's now no more that Eka Patni Vrata. Or Eka Pati Vrata. That's finished. Or it's over. And in the morning, Vishnu did not show any interest. So because he already, whatever he came, whatever he need to do, he did and finished. And he did not interested anymore in the morning. And that's why slowly she started doubt. Well, if my husband, he was continuously interested. So his love, he is adorable. How come this man slowly disconnected and not interested anymore in the morning? In the night times, he was so interested. He's so kind. He's so polite. So surprised. And she has got doubt. Oh my God, what is going to happen now? And she started and she saw the furious anger. And tell me who you are. So why you did this great sin to me? That's really unfair. So I'm going to curse you. Who you are? Tell me honestly. And she started to yell and shout. And this is my tapasya. I'm the yogini. And my tapasya is to involve with only one husband from birth to death. But you destroyed that. And you better receive my curse. She started. And Vishnu also said, oh, look at this. The, in front of the honesty and truth, it need to be feared. And Vishnu also started saying, well, stop. I'll tell you truth. And who you are? Because you know that I am the Vishnu. Sorry for that. So because I need to came here to make your husband weak. And in the meantime, the Vishnu messages to Shiva. So, Shiva, now I finished my duty. So that time, there was the Danava was became so weak. That was the about to die, that Danava, that time, Shankachud. And the Tulsi was so angry and she find out that he is a tricky and he is cheating. And instantly she calls, well, so you are the great betrayer. You know that you separated. And you did that something wrong, that not supposed to do. That was my asset, that might was power, that

was my power and commitment and honesty and dignity, integrity with my husband from my wedding date. So you are the great liar, and you are the good liar as well. So best liar. So he did everything. They come with the Krishna Kavas. And she calls that, from today, you should remain as like a stone. Pashan. Aap pashan hoke rana pade. The pashan means the stone. And she was yelling, cursing, you are the betrayer, and sometimes people will doubt you. So you have got beautiful wife there in Lakshmi, and you came here with me with disguise. So she was crying and yelling, and that was the really tragedy things, isn't it, for one woman. But the Vishnu said, like, well, there was no choice. It's not my choice that it happens. That is the Leela, Maya. And Maya from the Mahadeva. So I cannot do. I am not the Karta. So I am not the doer. Somebody designed it. So I need to go through it. So that's why this is for a good reason. I cannot say no. So because of the Mahadeva, because of the Brahma, all God is to protect them, the divinity of the universe, to save the identity, to save the dignity and descendant of this universe, I came here. So sorry for that, my apology. But if you curse, that's fine. When you curse, I became light. So that's why it is saying that if you did mistake and somebody did not act anything towards you, that's the heaviest things for you. That if somebody came and then that some bite or give you punishment, that makes you lighter because you are punished. So you can finish your karma. And Vishnu also said, all right then, okay, so I accept. From today, I'm happy to remain as a stone. So I'm happy to remain as a stone. So that's why it is saying that the Vishnu is very happy to remain as a stone. And at the same time, what she was cursing, keep cursing to Vishnu, that time Mahadeva comes. And Mahadeva told, well, Tulasi, I know that you are the beautiful and honest lady. Because of your, that the brave, Shankarachuri is became brave. But this time that we had to do this one, because there was no existence of God. But I'd like to remind you that the Vishnu is also one of the Trilokapati. So the body is nothing. You lose your, that the husband's secrecy, but don't worry, your heart is pure, your soul is pure. Don't worry. After mistake also, the human being or anyone can be great. That happened, that's the incident. You had no faults. So that's why, please, give up your this physical body and converse to the purity and merge with the Vishnu. So anyway, so this time the Danava is gone. So better you have the best choice is remain in Vaikuntha. And always when you are with us, then we protect you. So the body can be that's wrong. Body can be the, there is some sin, but the soul is not that sinable. You always adorable. Oh, the Tulasi, please accept it. This is the good time. I know that then we will appreciate your contribution because you are also helping this universe. You are also helping this creation. You are also helping this purity. And we always honor and then whole world accept you. Whole world honor you if you accept these things. Oh, the Tulasi, I am not supposed to request you. Your husband is died there because of me, because of Vishnu. But still, don't worry that if you do this sacrifice, this is the high time. It's in your hand. Please support to Vishnu. That's okay. The whole world will continuously love you forever if you accept these things. And Tulasi is finally, she was in dilemma, but she convinced. Well, Mahadev, if you say that, if it is my destiny, if there is no choice, that's all right. But I need to be close. I need to be worshipped by era to era, every era, every ages, every kalpas. And that's why Tulasi accepted. And from that time, Vishnu Bhagavan remained in stone. That is, the stone is Saligram. Have you heard of Saligram? Yes, Saligram is a kind of black stone. And inside the stone, there is a fossil. And a snake, that's an insect fossil. And that is proven. And when she gave up the physical body and the Gandaki river appeared. Her physical body is Gandaki. That's why if you go to Nepal, the Gandaki river is there. And you can find in the Gandaki river a lot of Saligram, the black holy stone. And if you break the stone, you can see inside there is a

Dear friends, welcome again in Yoga in Daily Life Center, Om Vishwadeep Gurukul Swami Maheshwarananda Ashram in India, Rajasthan. We are continuing today again our practice according to the system of Yoga in Daily Life, and now we got to the sixth part.

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Feel the relaxation of your tongue and your lips. The whole face is completely relaxed. Try to relax also the space behind your forehead. And now become aware of your breath. Feel the breath, how it is entering the nostrils and coming down deep into the lungs. Follow the whole path of the breath. And if you can, imagine the parts in which it is flowing. All the bronchitis system, alveoles, of the whole both lungs. Follow inhalation and exhalation and feel the whole breath process. Now we will slowly start with the yoga full breath techniques. We begin with abdominal breathing. So lift up your right hand and put your hand on your belly. Your right hand is on your belly and you feel that your belly is expanding with every inhalation and contracting, coming down with every exhalation.

abdominal breathing while your right hand is on your belly. Breathe deeply by abdominal breathing. And now move your hands towards your chest and hold your chest. Hold your ribs and breathe deeply by thoracic breathing. Deep inhalation and exhalation while expanding your chest and contracting your chest. Your both hands are around your chest and you are breathing to the chest. Concentrate on the breathing in your chest. The chest is expanding with every inhalation and contracting with the exhalation. Feel how the ribs are going apart from each other with every inhalation and coming close to each other with exhalation. And now slowly move your hands and put them on your collarbones, fingers facing upwards, and breathe only to the tip of your lungs. Feel how with inhalation the collarbones are slightly rising up and with exhalation going down. With the next exhalation, put your hands back beside the body. And now we will join all these three parts of the breath into one wave. Put your right hand on your belly and your left hand on your chest. And start with inhalation, breathing by expanding your abdomen, then expanding your chest, and then your collarbones are lifting up. And with exhalation, collarbones are going down, chest is being pressed, and the abdomen is coming down. And continue with guiding your breath through all these three parts. Consciously guide your breathing from abdomen with inhalation, expanding the chest, and slightly lifting up your collarbones. And with exhalation, the collarbones are going down, chest is pressing, and the abdomen is going down. With exhalation, put your hands again beside your body. Let your body breathe by this full yoga breath and join this breathing by movement. With inhalation, start lifting your arms upwards, touching the floor behind the head, and with exhalation, coming down back. And feel how this simple movement is increasing and improving the full yoga breath. Inhalation, hands are going up and guiding the breathing wave. And with exhalation, the arms are coming back, guiding the breath downwards. With another inhalation, we will start with stretching. Lift up only your right arm and stretch the whole right part of your body, behind the fingers and behind the heel. The whole right part of your body is stretched. And with exhalation,

Relax the hand again back beside the body. And continue the same practice on the left side. Inhalation, strong stretching, press the hip and lower back towards the floor and pull your body behind your fingers and behind your heel. Exhalation, relax. Again, right side. Feel the difference in your body between the stretching and relaxing. Try to stretch your body as much as possible and feel the tension in the body. And with exhalation, feel the complete relaxation. In between the inhalation and exhalation, continue the practice. There is a slight holding of the breath. Utilize this holding of the breath to feel the posture and the stretching more. And after exhalation, utilize the holding of the breath for feeling the deep relaxation. We will continue with another stretching with exhalation. Straighten your hands behind your head. Let them fall on the floor and with another inhalation, start with diagonal stretching. Stretch the right hand and the left knee. Exhalation, relax. With another inhalation, opposite side. Try to pull your body and pull the parts of your body as far as possible and try to press your buttock and the lower back towards the floor and continue the practice. This practice is stretching the biggest muscles on the side of the trunk, stretching the big muscles of the legs and hands, and also the big muscles around the back. And relax. With another inhalation, stretch both legs and both hands. You can have the feeling that somebody is pulling your body and stretching it, but still try to hold your lower abdomen close to the floor. You can also use the power of your abdominal muscles. And continue the practice with inhalation, stretching. And with exhalation, relaxing. Deep inhale and long exhale and relax. We will continue with the rolling of the body. With inhalation, roll the whole body on one side and with exhalation, come back to the middle. Coordinate all the muscles of your body as much as possible that your movement is being controlled completely by yourself. Do not allow your body bend here and there. Try to control the movement as much as possible. And relax in the middle. Deep inhale and exhale, and hands are going back beside the body. And we will continue with twisting of the legs, bended knees. So with inhalation, bend your both knees, put your feet on the floor and stretch your arms that the palms are facing upwards and your palms should be in the level of your shoulders. Deep inhale. And with exhalation, rotate both knees on one side and your head
to another side.

keep both knees close to each other. With inhalation, come up again. And with exhalation, continue the other direction. Continue the practice both sides 3 times. Feel the twisting and the rotation in your back and try to hold your shoulder and your shoulder blade on the floor. Continue the movement one side and another side. This practice is relaxing the muscles of the back and increasing the mobility of the spine. Those who have problems with the slipped disc should not practice this exercise. You can end up in the middle, and we will continue with another variation. For this variation, the legs are slightly apart from each other till the width of the hips. So put your feet apart from each other. Hands are still remaining stretched and palms facing upwards. Deeply inhale and with exhalation rotate your legs on one side that with the knee is touching the heel of the other leg. The hand is rotating opposite direction. With inhalation, come up to the middle. And with another exhalation, continue the other side. Remember that you should keep your shoulder and the shoulder blade on the floor as much as possible, and your palm should be in the level of your shoulder. Continue the movement with the breath. Feel the rotation in the back and try to feel the difference between the previous practice and this practice. This practice is a little bit more effective, especially in the lower back part. Again, it's increasing the mobility of the spine and helping get rid of the problems with blockages in the sacroiliacal joint. End up in the middle and relax in lying position in Ananda Asana. Breathing. This practice is increasing the mobility of the spine. It's helping the digestion. It's increasing the breathing. And that's all. And also helping the women, because it's increasing the circulation in lower abdomen. So continue the movement together with the breath. From the position with arched back, slowly with inhalation, go up. And sit up back on your heels. Close your eyes and relax. Deep inhalation and exhalation, and completely relax the whole body and feel the effect of the practice on your spine, on your lower abdomen, and on the whole feeling of your body.
we continue the practice with rowing. This practice begins from the position with straight legs, sitting position. Both legs are straight, your spinal column is straightened up, and your hands are nicely relaxed on your knees. Put your hands beside your legs and with inhalation make a fist and start leaning backwards and start with withdrawing. When you are upwards, you open your palms, and when you are downwards, you hold the fist. Continue the movement with the breathing. With exhalation, go down, and with inhalation, come up. Control the whole movement. And try to make it as slow as possible. 10 times one side. And relax. End up on this side and we will continue the movement on the other side. Prepare for this practice. Open your palms and roll to the front. Lean backwards, hold the fist, and continue the movement in harmony with breathing. This practice is stimulating the digestive system. It's increasing the circulation in the whole body, and it's helping the metabolic rate. And it's also a little bit quickening the breath and also the heart rate. It's strengthening the abdominal muscles and the leg muscles too. Promotes the mobility of spine and hips. You can slowly end up and relax in sitting position with straight legs. Straighten your back and relax your hands on your knees. Deep inhale and long exhale. We will continue with crossing the arms above the head. Stretch your arms sidewards, hands are facing downwards. With inhalation, lift the arms upwards and cross them behind your head. And with exhalation, go down to the level of the shoulders. And continue the movement slowly, one side and another side. With the crossing of the hands, always change the hand, first one, and then the other one to the front. Feel the effect of this practice on your shoulders, on your arm muscles, and all the muscles in between your shoulder blades. Continue the movement in harmony with breathing. This practice is increasing the mobility of the shoulder joints, strengthening the muscles of the shoulders and the arms. Also stretching and strengthening the muscles between the shoulder blades, and it's helping to the people who have rounded back. With exhalation, relax again in sitting position.
Put your hands on your knees and deep inhale and long exhale. And relax. The next practice is called tensing the thighs. It's a practice which is strengthening the thigh muscles. So put your hands behind your back, your fingers facing backwards. Straighten your back. Feel your legs, and with inhalation, press your knees down towards the floor. With the help of your thigh muscles, you can feel how the thigh muscles are now strengthening, and it's little bit lifting up also the heels. And hold the position like that for a while, for a few seconds. And with exhalation, relax both legs, completely relax. And again, try to press your knees towards the floor. You have to stretch and create the tension in your thigh muscles. And this movement is automatically lifting up a little bit your heels above the floor. And exhalation and relax. Once again. You can also feel how your calf muscles are nicely being stretched by this practice. With exhalation, completely relax, again in sitting position, your hands on your knees. Deep inhale and long exhale. Inhale deeply, and we will continue with forward bending while sitting. Both your legs should be widely apart from each other. As far as you can and as far as it is comfortable for you. Straighten your back nicely. Become aware of your back and put your hands either on your thighs or on your knees. Deep inhale. And with exhalation, start bending forwards with straight hand, with straight head and straight back, as far as it is possible and comfortable for you. Finally, you can also put down your head. And with inhalation, come again slowly up. Exhale. Deeply inhale, and with exhalation, perform the practice once again. Slowly, slowly, the movement is beginning from your hip joints. The back is straight, and you're bending forward towards the floor while moving the hands on your both legs towards the toes as far as possible. With inhalation, come up again. And exhale. Now we continue with another variation. It means bend your right knee and put your feet along to the upper part of your thigh. Again, straighten your back. Turn your trunk of the body a little bit towards the stretched leg. Leave both your hands on your thigh. Deeply inhale. And with exhalation, again bend down with a stretched spine towards your toe. With inhalation, come up again. Slowly, slowly, and exhale. And continue the movement with your breathing. The movement is directed from your hip and hip joints. Back is straight. And you try to get your body as close to the leg as possible. And finally, you can also bend your head
and your hands are touching that part of the body which is possible according to your flexibility. With inhalation, come up and exhale. You can change your legs and continue the same practice to the other direction. Straight your back, a little bit turn your trunk of the body towards the stretched leg, and with exhalation slowly start going bending down. This practice is improving the mobility of the hips, stretching the muscles of the back side of the thigh and calf, stretching the back muscles. Should not be practiced by those who have problems with knees. Slowly come up and relax. Deep inhalation and exhalation, and feel the effect of your practice. And we will continue with half butterfly. So sit again with straight legs and bend the knee and put your feet on your thigh as far as possible towards the hip. You can also use another variation that you put your feet on the floor along with the thigh. So use this position which is comfortable for you, and slowly start with the right hand pressing the right knee towards the floor. And continue this movement, and you can feel that while this active movement by your hand towards your leg, you create a passive movement in your hip. This practice is increasing the mobility of the hip and increasing the circulation in small vessels in the hip joint. Means it is nourishing the hip, helping to the problems with pain of the hips and increasing the mobility. And it is a good practice as a preparation for meditation postures. And slowly, with inhalation, raise your left hand up. Stretch your body as far as possible towards the ceiling, and with straight back, bend forwards towards the stretched leg. Touch that part of the leg which is possible for you, and come with your trunk of the body as far as possible towards the stretched leg. And continue the movement in the bended leg. With inhalation, come slowly up. And exhale. You can continue this movement several times according to your feelings and need. With exhalation, relax and slowly change your legs. Remember that your back should be straight, and continue the movement on your left side. Again, stretch your body as far as possible with raised hand, and with exhalation, bend down your trunk of the body, and again the movement begins from the hip, and try to reach as far as possible. This part of the practice is stretching the legs on the back side of the thigh and calf. And with inhalation, slowly come up. Again, stretch your body as high as possible. And with exhalation, return back towards your toes or that part of your leg which is possible for you to be touched. Continue the movement of your left leg. With another inhalation, slowly come up
And with exhalation, relax your hand on the knee. Deep inhale and exhale. And feel the effect of your practice. Now we will continue with full butterfly. It means put your foot soles together. Hold the knee, hold the toes, and pull the toes, the heels towards the body as far as possible. Again, straighten your back. Keep your back straight and start the slight movement of your hips. The same like before. It's like a butterfly movement. Concentrate on your hips. With exhalation, you can bend down towards the floor or towards the toes. And with inhalation, come up again. Now we will do the second variation. It means that you put your hands on your knees and with active movement of the hands, let the hip passively move there up and down. Deeply inhale and with exhalation bend down towards the floor. As far as possible for you and as far as comfortable for you. And with inhalation, slowly, slowly come up again. This practice is increasing the movement and mobility of the hips and its preparation for meditation posture. Now we will continue with Manduki Asana, which is a frog position. And the beginning position is in standing position. So slowly, slowly stand up. Legs are slightly apart from each other. Toes are facing a little bit sidewards. And straighten the whole body. Now slowly come down to the squat. And put your palms together, put your palms together, put your buttock down, and your palms together, touching each other. You go down towards the floor with your buttock, and just put your arm. Put your palms together. With exhalation, bend down and your head is relaxing in between the hands. With inhalation, bend your elbows, pull your knees sidewards, straighten your back and look up towards the ceiling. And with exhalation, with the pressure of your knees, again, straighten your elbows and bend down the head towards the arms and continue the movement with the normal breathing. Be aware of the movement and feel the effect of this practice. How it is stretching the inner part of the hips, strengthening the back, and especially the area in between the shoulder blades. Also, it's helping to those people who have rounded back and promoting the flexibility of the spine and hips and encouraging deep breathing. Should not be practiced by those who have problems with the knees or hips. With exhalation, relax and

up and stand slowly up. Inhale and exhale in standing position. Relax the whole body and feel the effect of this practice. And we will now do the standing from squatting. This practice begins again from the standing position, legs slightly apart and the toes facing sidewards. Now go down to the squatting position and put your palms under your feet. But go down to the squatting position, completely down. Your arms are in the inside part of your legs. And now, with exhalation, rise up to the standing position, but your palms are still under your feet. With inhalation, go back down, straight your back, and look up towards the ceiling. With exhalation, slowly, slowly, with the help of your leg muscles, go up and pull your buttock up first. And with inhalation, come down again. And feel the effect of the practice in harmony with breathing on your thigh muscles, your hips, and your knees. Continue the practice according to your breathing process. This practice should not be practiced by those who have high blood pressure, dizziness, or problems with the knees and hips. It's strengthening and stretching the muscles of the back and legs, relaxing the shoulder muscles, increasing the mobility of the spine, knees, and hips. It's also stimulating the circulation in the whole body, and you can feel after this practice that your heart rate is a little bit increased because you strongly use the big muscles of your legs, which are being nourished by the blood, and that's why your heart rate is increasing. And end up in standing position, slowly, slowly straighten up. Deep inhale and long exhale, and feel the effect of this practice on your whole body. We will continue with crow walking. The beginning position is squatting position. So go down to the squatting position. Stand on your toes and relax your hands on your knees. Straighten your back and start with walking, but be sure that your legs are all the time parallel, and feel your feet and foot soles, how they are moving while you are walking, and how all the small muscles of your foot soles are being stretched and strengthened. This practice is helping to those people who have problems with the foot soles, who have problems with the arch of the foot, and also it's increasing the blood circulation and stimulates the circulation and stimulates the stamina. So slowly, slowly walk by crow walking. And after this practice, you can stand up, and we will continue with relaxation and pranayama technique. So, lie down on your back,
to your Ananda Asana.

touching as much as possible the whole floor. Deeply inhale and lift the head, and from the top of the head till the toes. And try to feel the sensations coming from your body, and compare these feelings with those which were at the beginning of your yoga exercise. What is the difference in the feelings within my body after the yoga practice? How do I feel? What kind of thoughts did I have before the practice? And what I am thinking now? What did I feel at the beginning of my yoga exercise? And how do I feel now? Try to investigate, try to search, try to find yourself. What is the benefit of your yoga practice? Relax the whole right leg, completely on the floor, falling down. Relax the whole left leg, from the tip of the toes till the hip. Relax both arms, both hands, both shoulders, and the shoulder blades. Feel and relax the trunk of your body. Feel your abdominal muscles. Feel your chest. And feel your spinal column. Try to imagine, if you can, or the whole spine, the bones, the vertebras, 5 lumbar, 12 thoracal and 5 cervical vertebras, and the intervertebral discs. Try to imagine the ligaments in between these bones. And around these ligaments, try to feel and see the small muscles which are connecting these vertebras. And as another layer, there are long muscles which are running from up and down along the whole spine. And finally, feel your big back muscles, lower back, as well as the upper back muscles and the muscles in between the shoulder blades. Relax them. Relax the whole back. Feel your face muscles and completely relax your face muscles. No tension at all. Feel and relax the area behind your forehead. And now, pull your awareness towards your breathing process. Again, feel the breath, how it is coming through the nostrils, the whole path till the lungs, and with exhalation the same path back out. Feel how the breath is filling the lungs and how it is taking all the toxins out from the body with exhalation. With inhalation, little bit deeper your breath. Influence your breath consciously and deep breathe in and out. With full yoga breath. Full inhalation and long, long exhalation. Slowly move your hands, move your legs, move your head. And slowly, slowly stand up
begin with lifting up your head.

then your shoulders, then the trunk of the body, and then the whole body. And we will end up our practice with pranayama, means breathing technique, called in this part Nadi Shodhana, first part. Take again a comfortable seat, straighten your back, and relax your hands on your knees. You can use also a meditation posture with chin mudra, palms and the second finger touching each other, and the rest of three fingers facing upwards being stretched. Deep inhale and exhale. Again, feel the whole breathing process and feel the breath coming into the nostrils and going out from the nostrils. With inhalation, bend your right arm and make pranayama mudra. Index finger and the third finger together touching the place between the eyebrows, and with the thumb close your right nostril and breathe 20 times only through the left nostril. Feel your breath, relaxed and natural. Feel how it is filling the left part of your lungs. Do not influence your breath. Just feel it. Natural, relaxed, pleasant. After 20 times, with exhalation, put your hand back on your knee. Relax the hand and deeply inhale and exhale through both nostrils. With another inhalation, again, bend your right hand and make pranayama mudra. But now, with your ring finger, close your left nostril and again breathe 20 times, naturally, through the right nostril. Just feel the breath. Feel how it is coming into the body and how it takes out all the toxins away from your body. Feel the purification with the breath. How it is nourishing your body with prana, with subtle energy, which makes your body to be alive. And how the body is with exhalation, reducing all the tension, all the toxins, everything what has to be taken out. It's deeply purifying your mental and physical body. Breathing process is a bridge which is connecting your body with your inner self, and it is the way and the path how to come close to your inner self. You can continue this practice after exhalation with meditation, self-inquiry meditation from Yoga in Daily Life. And we will now slowly finish our practice with exhalation. Put your hand back on your knee
Deeply inhale and exhale through both nostrils. And in the end of our practice, we will sing again 3 times Om and mantra Naham Karta Prabhudeep Karta Mahaprabhudeep Karta Hi Kevala, which means I am not that one who is doing, God is the doer. The essence of this mantra is to surrender and dedicate all our deeds to the God. So deeply inhale.

Slowly, slowly. Move your fingers. Move your arms. Rotate your shoulders. Move a little bit your feet. And wrap your palms. And wrap it strongly. And with this movement, increase the energy in the whole body. And turn yourself extrovert. Become aware of the place where you are. Become aware of your surrounding. Put your palms on your face and wrap your face muscles. Open your eyes. And you can bow down also your head and feel the blood circulation towards your brain, towards all the organs of your body, how it is nourishing them. And with inhalation, come up again. Our practice has now ended, so we went through the whole first level of yoga in daily life practice.

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together like one. Yes, then it is okay. Otherwise other sitan like this se dud aage yu kare, fir aage bade bade aadmi hota hai na, wo bada bade ka matlab wo nahi keh raha hu, main uska kya naam, jo thoda choto aadmi hai ni, wo to baitho 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the child, yes in my, like this, even that, then it is said yes this is very good. So child is going front and mother is behind, taki the children can be with mother very nice and that, and not going out, then what happens is something. So sat, wo satya hota hai, satya hi sat hai, satya hi satya hai, wo hi satya kahal ja gaya hai, to sat sang, aur wo sang kiske hai, ki sabhi ke ek saath, sabhi ko kisar, but other one, we will go this and we're going to sit like that. So when we come, you should come first already, where you are sitting. So, very nice. 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like fifth is our hamara, so itna wo jo hai, that Watson is coming from straight far from this where it is water, and in water there still we are our land. It's our land very much. You know that?
it was that time, well, this all the Christians or dusre bhi hain jo hai na, they come inside and they talk the Indians all like this. So don't go home, no school jana dena, kuch karna nahi tha. Only those who are learning, very people, so they were like doctors and this or this. Otherwise, all people was abhi bhi aapko le rahe hain, abhi bhi unko barabar nahi jane dete hain. 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So India ka kitna very big, big, big. 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India itna lamba chada hai, I was not here. I went to other countries. But I see somebody this and that and that. But how many countries have there, and all have different language. 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Lekin hard to do the many things this. So therefore we know that everything that in my country, and where my country that when I go to the airport, and then it's everywhere. Yeah. So I'm coming always with aeroplanes. Yes. And I see there, from that I see it's our India, Hamara idhar se. So that all my disciples from other countries, they have all understood everything, and they practice here all the times and coming. Don't worry, they are not, but we want to come to here. The Swamiji have Maheshwaranand. So I Maheshwaranand, what do I do? I didn't do anything now. But he's doing it for me. Yes, I did it. But it's and I told them, but they didn't know. I have done, and what do you, what will do? And so my disciples, that everybody in the whole countries, whole world countries, up they are come and made. So in government, India, we say that Maheshwaranand is, wo apne ko Hinduon ko isko bulaya hai, hua hai. 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

Thank you, Sister Sanjeevini. As you, and means the meaning of your name. Yes, the name Sanjeevini. I think some of you must know who knows the word, what is the Sanjeevini? Raise your hand up, please. 1, 2, 3, 4, 5, 6, 7, 8, 9, 10. Whenever we, it is a Indian tradition that is not only tradition, but it's ceremony or it's prayer or it is a wish that our activities what we begin should be successful. For that we pray. And then we begin so that it becomes successful. In every religion, I think there is certain prayers to Almighty for the success, for the blessing. And so we have, we first of all, we adore, we pray, we remember, we worship in one sentence, and that is first is God, Sri Ganesha. Ganesha, Gan-ish. It is the God of all the God of the God. First worshipped is Sri Ganesha. If we remember that Ganesha, all our wish will be fulfilled. And if we have a negative wish, then Ganesha will fulfill that you will not do negative. So he will protect you, your brain, it will change. When we do something negative, bad, Ganesha will not let go our words and our thoughts further in someone to the negative attack. There will be the barrier of the protection, Ganesha. So first we say Sri Ganesha. Ganesh ji is a long story. While there's a form of the Ganesha story and it has the face, head of the elephant, that is another capacity or capital. Ganesh is not that form which we see, but he is the protector of the entire universe.
and very ancient animal on our earth now is the elephant. And when you see the elephant are coming towards you, when he's crossing the way, we are going this side, he's going that side, it's a good luck, very good luck. But not wild forest, when the elephant comes, you should give him respect, distance respect. Then we said the prayer means request to get a blessing of our, whose, yours, mine, etc., the Master. Gurur Brahma, Gurur Vishnu, Guru Devo Maheshwarah, Guru Shakshak, Parabrahm, Tasme, Sri, Guru Ve Nama. This is a mantra. Dhyan mulam Guru Murti, Puja mulam Guru Padam, Mantra mulam Guru Vakyam, Moksha mulam Guru Kripa. That all these three, all these three dignities or goddess, Brahma, Vishnu, Shiva. The Shiva is creator, first creator. The Shiva has no father, no mother. He who has manifested himself. Anant Brahmand, endless universe. Nothing is there, just dark blue space, nothing, neither moon nor the sun, like that, etc. Everything is created then after. So there are billions of the yugas, centuries to centuries, Satyuga, Dwapar Yuga, Treta Yuga, and now we are in Kali Yuga, Iron Time. But these four yugas have changed. It's only one circle. From east you go, south, west, north and east. One circle only. So how many circles these yugas again came, and every time there are these three principles. The Brahma is a creator, Vishnu is a protector, and Shiva is manifestator, and he is manifesting and he is also dissolving. So all these three is principle is in that one who is the master, Guru Brahma. That what means the guru? Guru means, gu means dark, and ru means the light. He who leads us from the darkness of the ignorance to the light of the knowledge, the wisdom. That is the word guru. It's not the physical form. That is something different. How do you become, let's say, the pilot who is taking jumbo jet, very big, and flying 12 hours, 13, 14 hours continuously,
and landing exactly like a bird landing in the nest. The bird, I flying very quickly coming. She have little eggs in the nest. And she comes so gently, lands there. Not just 1 centimeter she's moving different, or left or right, otherwise all the eggs will fall down. So best, the pilot is the birds. And they have learned how the bird is landing. And we will see exactly how the bird is landing. First going little down, but then up, and her tail is coming down and landing so slowly.

era. Anyhow, so now he decided to become pilot. But at the present, he cannot. But he decided to do it, and he will do it, and he will become a pilot, and he will become the best pilot. But he is the same person. The same name, same body, same brain, everything is the same person. But how do we call him a pilot? He said, okay, I can also take off. Oh God. Sit in the cockpit and say, now, fly. No. No, please, please, no. Yes? And who have mastery, that's called a master, pilot, smoothly takes off like a bird is flying, and exactly centimeter to centimeter, landing there comfortably. And people like us, we said, thanks to God. Previously, always people were thanks the pilot, but nowadays it's different. So now I'm giving you a definition of the master, guru and disciples and other. So body is the same. Everything, hair color, eyes color, skin color, everything. You are the same. But you are the pilot and other is not. Or one is a surgeon. A doctor. Okay, lie down on the table, operation theater, give little injection, you are in an ananda, samadhi. Bless, yeah? And the doctor coming and cutting the stomach. If you are standing there near and doing operation your father's and cutting the good everything. But he is the surgeon, he is a doctor, he knows what he is doing and how he is doing and how he will again close everything and now clean it and after bring your father as healthy and good. Everything is done good. So that is the knowledge. That is a guru. That is the guru. So when I come on the satsang, I come to the stage, I want to talk. Mentally, I pray to my master, to Ganesh, Dev Puriji, Mahaprabhuji, Alak Puriji, our Holy Guruji. There are certain places in the body. Heart, the place of the Guru. Heart, Lord Gurudev, please be in my heart. Vocal cord, please, this is a Saraswati, the words, the speaking. Please sit in my vocal cord. And in the Sahasrara chakra, in the head, Lord, give me that knowledge, give me that strength. Speak yourself within me. Take my body as only the instrument. Then you will see that your talk, your thing, everything will be very successful and very nice because it is someone else is talking in you. Otherwise,

0: I will say, ladies and gentlemen, today is a beautiful day. I am very happy you are all here. I welcome you. That is a different. How many years you know me?
1: 25 years.
0: 25, thank you. How many years you know?
2: 43.
0: 43, yes. Did you ever see me that I'm reading and talking?
2: No.
0: It goes from itself, all subject. But it's not me who's talking. I'm only media. I'm only instrument. It is He who is leading that everything. Like the Supreme, the God, He is the giver, He is the guider, He is the protector, and we pray at that. Therefore, it is said in mantra, Guru Brahma, it means He who removes the darkness of the ignorance and gives the light of the knowledge. That means the Brahma means creating in you creativity mentally for your duties, for your job, for your whatever you want to do. This is a Brahma who is creating in you that. Guru Vishnu. Vishnu is that what we call the God who is protecting. He is in our body. Not that Vishnu is somewhere sitting on the ocean or somewhere. Or this is our some kind of image. But Vishnu is within you. Brahma is here. Vishnu is a protector. He is protecting us from all negatives and this. And the Shiva is the liberator. It's called Sarjanhara and Visarjanhara. Sarjanhara, not surgeon as a doctor, but is a good name, a surgeon, doctor. Sarjanhara, he is creating again, makes the whole body again in order. And Visarjanhara, and he who will let it go, Hari Om Tatsat. So, Sarjanhara and Visarjanhara, this is the principle called the Shiva. So, Brahma is giving us creativity, our thoughts, everything. And when you don't follow, and you are doing something wrong, don't blame the Gurudev, don't blame the Brahma. So then it's a what kind of title we give. Guru Brahma, Guru Vishnu, Guru Deva Maheshwara, Guru Shakshak, Parabrahma Tasme, Sri Guru Venama. He is that, the highest, this is declared by the whole universal divinities, gods. So what to do? Dhyan Mulam Guru Murti. Meditate, follow the Gurudev. It means dhyana, awareness. With your awareness, listen. Don't forget or just sleep. Concentration. With the concentration, and aware of each and every word. That is for you as a meditation to be successful. Dhyan mulam Guru Murti, Puja mulam Guru Padam. And therefore we thank. We are thankful to that who gives us that knowledge. Mantra mulam Guru Vakyam. And therefore, the best mantra, what you want to have, that is the follow the words, the instructions of the master. There is a co-pilot and the learning pilot. Now, the learning pilot is taking off, but that co-pilot is watching very carefully that this learner doesn't make mistake. If he make mistake, then it's both are Hari Om Tat Sat. And so it means that master is that who is always observing, warning, giving you the correct instructions. So Guru Vakya, follow the instruction or the words of the master. If the co-pilot will say, press that button, then you will press that button. So similarly, this is, I'm just comparing that how I can give you the understanding what is a master. So mantra mulam guru vakyam, the best mantra, best instruction is the words of the co-pilot or co-driver, etc. Similarly is that master, mantra. Moksha mulam gurur kripa, and therefore it is said, the liberation, what means the liberation? There is two. One is that you die and you will come again back. So birth and death. This is a cycle everywhere. So that mother and that father, they pray to Almighty. Say to God, Lord, Allah, whatever who's saying, who have no form. So that father and mother said, which soul will come in the womb of my wife or womb of my mother herself, she will say, that child will have now, this soul have only once birth. Then will be no more birth, because through my teachings, through my instructions and love to the child, give such instruction that my child will become Brahmagyani or will go to the supreme, highest level of the consciousness or to the God. There is no heaven and there is no hell. Because if it is a heaven, then there must not be a hell at all. Or if there is a hell, then there must be not the heaven. So heaven is a quarter. Hell is a quarter. But that soul want to come to the anant, endless. All heaven and hell in one, everything in that one universe. And we want to liberate all. It means this soul will not come back to any kind of the life. It's not that this soul will only come back to the human life. No, it can go to any creatures. Karma, the destiny, and destiny is that path which is leading us according to our wish, which path we are going. So one is going Atlanta, other is going to New York, other is going to the Toronto, and other is going to the Chicago. And when they come back, they will come again here in our ashram, Alexandria. So when we leave our body and soul is going, have different destinations. But Bhagavan Krishna said, you have different path, destination. Ultimately, it's only one, I am there. All you will be there coming to me. So again, we come back to that point. But this other way, birth and death, birth and death. And we know, yesterday we spoke, how many difficulties the soul is in the astral world. There is no one can hear you. No one can see you. No one can tell you, I'm sorry for you, or I'm happy for you. We don't know through which situation that soul have to go through. You can say torturing, or you can say escorted. Like a president is coming, how many escorts are there taking him very safely to the White House? Yes? So similarly, when you have good luck, dharma, good done, then your soul is escorted to the Brahmaloka, safety. Or there is no one and you are suffering in different ways, or animals attacking you, humans attacking you, many, many different things. So it is a, who is suffering? Not a body. Body is only the media. When the soul is not in the body, the prana is not there. Body, animals can eat in any way. You can burn it, you can bury it, you, everything. Body is not like that. But other hand, body is not everything, but everything is nothing for us without the body. And in this body, we can do it, whatever we want to do. You can become a farmer, you can become a lawyer, you can become a businessman, or you can become a pilot, or you can become horse rider. What you wish, which direction you will go, that instruction, that knowledge, that will be given to us. So finally it is said that mother tells, when she come, knows that now there is, the divine light has come in her body. And she's praying, talking with good words, with good feelings. So the teachings is coming from the beginning, and before that is your destiny, means good karma, that you coming, God sends you as a soul, as a human, and God gave you everything. Now God said, okay, I gave you everything, now it is in your hands. If you do good, you will come there. If you do bad, again you go back. So we are on the border of this. So, moksha malam guru kripa. So how to get the moksha? By the mercy. By the mercy of the blessing of the Gurudev. Words. Or the mercy and love and knowledge of the co-pilot giving you the instructions and let you fly with Jumbo with far distance, comfortably. You are managing everything when there is turbulence, big turbulence, but neither you are nervous nor the co-pilot. Smoothly, comfortably leads you there where you should go. And that is called the last destination is Brahmaloka. Then this soul doesn't come anymore to this mortal world, to this coming. But what karma we have done? You cannot say that now I am completely. You know, when in your border in America, they comes and checking everything, how carefully they are taking. Have you some fruits with you? Some nuts have you with? Everything, what you should not do. And you say, no, I have nothing this. And then, sometimes humans can make a mistake. But it comes a four legs human, has so good brain and nose, and he comes with the four legs and with the tail he moves like this. And your nose is on your suitcase and the tail is moving like this. So there must be something. Similarly, that is called Bhairu. So Bhairu is there looking of your karma, what you have done. So we are afraid of this. We are very afraid of this. We did innocently, but what to do now? So still there is a time that we do something good. We do good. We should not do bad things to anyone. Therefore, after that mantra, the definition, what is a guru? Again, still. So then it is said, Brahmanandam param sukadam kevalam jnana murti. Brahmanand, the Brahman, not Brahma, Brahman. Brahman is the endless. And Brahma is a creator, and Brahman is the highest of the highest. So Brahma Anand, Anand means the bliss. Brahmanandam Param Sukham. And that brings, leads the soul, dissolves into the eternities. Anand, blissful. So bliss. We are all longing for the bliss. We said, oh, I am so happy and I am blissful. And suddenly you have stomach aching. Oh God, and sometimes stomach is so terrible. You go to doctor and get my medicine, okay. Now I am happy, I am blissful. Suddenly pain in the heart. So, there are many, many difficulties still. So, body. So, we have five different kinds of bodies. This morning we gave. Anamaya kosha, the body of the nourishment. Pranamaya kosha, the body of the energy. Manomaya kosha, the mental body. Vijnanamaya kosha, our knowledge, intellect, etc. And Anandamaya kosha, ananda. Now there are two kinds of ananda. Ananda means happiness, joyful, etc. But one ananda is temporary. But maybe the fruits of that will come negative. There are seeds. So there is one seed of the thorny bush. But it is a good seed, nice, looks good. But when it will grow, it will become a thorny bush. Why it has thorny bush? It has its nature. It is a protection against certain animals. Like butterfly is taking the nectar from the flowers, but moving the wings. Why they are moving? And why their wings are so beautiful? and you will see there is like I.

opening and moving like this, other creatures, they have fear. There is some big eye of someone. And it's a protection. So, different kind of the protection from our karmas. Brahmanandam param sukham. Param sukham, ananda sukham, is that we did good work, we did good things, we are kind, humble to everyone. And, of course, we love all. But what love means not you go and hug it. There is sitting a tiger, wild tiger. We love them. Nice picture you have on the wall. But on the real tiger, if you go, though you love, you cannot go and hug. If you go to hug, of course you can hug it twice. So similarly, love means from the heart. Sometimes some persons are all the time talking or doing something negative. It harms, does many things. So you keep a distance. Only keep the distance, but we don't hate. We don't do something against. This is the love, means we all love it, everyone. But love has its distance or place. Or Brahmanandam, or that kind of ananda that is to the Supreme, to the Highest, we become one. So, Brahmanandam Param Sukham. So we are coming to the Param Sukham. Paramanandam Param Sukham Kevalam Jnana Murti. Only the knowledge. The form that as a guru is only that knowledge. Did not say body in this and that. How beautiful it is, and black hair or the white hair or the blue hair or pink hair or etc. etc. No? No. That knowledge, jnana, vidya, and that vidya is the Saraswati. And Saraswati is the faithful of the Brahma. But at the same time, it's a daughter. So, as the Brahma's faithful, is not that as we say like a wife, but this has a principle with, then Brahma is there, they need the knowledge, and knowledge is the Lakshmi. And that knowledge is born out of that Brahma, his brain, his, and therefore is a daughter as a, his faithful. But these are the symbols, not like we understand now the mortal body, physical bodies. There's a different gender, male and female. But this is only here. In the soul, there's no difference, finished. Male or the female, there is no any differences, only that one soul. And karmic, soul goes where? It is Brahma's work. So it's okay in which body you are going. Atma is equal. Some people said, or in some beliefs said, the women have no soul. Men have a soul, women have no soul. So then how do they live? How do you live? Ask them. They have hunger, they have thirst, they have pain, they have everything exactly like a man has. So, we have to accept oneness.

0: And so the soul is going, but yes, the destiny. One's destiny is soul goes to the as a lion, other goes to the tiger, other goes to the snake, other goes to the other animals, etc., etc., etc. And have to live in that prison of the body. We are in that prison of the body. And in that prison we have to get the treatment. And which treatment will be, that is according to your karmas or my karmas of this. So, that Saraswati, the place of the Saraswati is in the throat. Vishuddhi Chakra. When you read this book, our Vishuddhi Chakras, there is a Guruji's divine book, etc. Okay. So, when we talk about Kundalini and chakras, that is what we call the science and science of yoga. And that is the highest science from the Brahma Lokas that time, first from Satya Lokas. The yogis, they have declared everything what we call a science. Science means it has some sense. But that sense we have forgotten. And therefore we call research. So it was there, but we are researching. You lost, now we are searching where it is. So that yogis or that divine, they have given to the human body all kind of the capacities. God has given all his treasure to the humans. But when God gave that soul in the body and gave everything, my son, my daughter, I give you everything now. All my treasure, everything. You are free. Enjoy. And do all accordingly. Will you follow? Say, yeah, Father, yes. Father, it will be difficult. Say, no. But you will be the higher and you will be liberated. Okay, God. And when God gave everything, then son became against. I will kill you now. So he is hiding, he is running. There are many, many stories that even the God, the father is against the son, like Hiranyakashyap and Prahlad. So there are many stories. But still you have to be strong if you are what Jesus said, Father, I cannot. I cannot and I don't want. But Father said, my son, I trust in you. And I know you will do it. And you know, we are worshipping. So this is, you have that capacities, but we were against the God. While after giving everything, what they did, crucified. Everyone, even the Krishna had a very hard time. Finally, was killed. The Rama, many, many others. So it's not easy. We have decorated him, we recognized him, and we love and worship in that way. So that God gave all the treasures in the human body and major power all is where the chakras and best, the main chakras, Muladhara, Swadhisthana, Manipur, Anahat, Vishuddhi, Agya, Bindu and Sahasrara, along the whole spinal column. And from the reptilian, slowly, slowly God gave this body, and there we were walking, but still our head was down, four legs, the animals. But slowly the human's spine becomes straight and you have your head. And now you have everywhere over visions to all. God gave you eyes, all Jnana Indriyas, that through Jnana Indriyas you can give as a justice. So there is a Vishuddhi chakra where the Brahma and Saraswati. So we call in India, and then when someone is the best singer, a best voice in this vocal cord, that we call in his throat is residing Saraswati. Yes or no? Doctor Saab?
1: Yes, sir.
0: That in iske kanth mein Saraswati bol rahi hai. So in that vocal cord of that person who have good voice and good talking is called the Saraswati sitting there. Saraswati is in knowledge. See, the knowledge is the Saraswati who is giving. In her hand is all the times a holy book, all the times. Though she is a Lord of the wisdom, God of the God of the God, of the knowledge is a Saraswati, but still she has a book in her hand, because the knowledge is endless. Endless. That holy book or whatever you read, every day you read in the same page, you will get new knowledge. Inspiration will come. It is the Saraswati who is sitting here and she's talking through the media of my throat or your throat or other singer's throat. That is called the awakening of the Vishuddhi chakra and the heart chakra, etc., etc. Brahmanandam paramasukhadam, and that gives the happiness, the bliss to all and himself. Kevalam jnanamurti, and that is only that knowledge, nothing at all. The embodiment of the wisdom, embodiment of that knowledge. Ekam nityam vimala chalam, that's only one, everlasting, vimal, without any spot. Kevalam, only jnanamurtim, and that is the embodiment of the knowledge, the jnana. Brahmanandam paramasukhadam kevalam jnanamurtim dvandatitam gagansadrasyam tasmasyadi lakshyam dvandatitam. Above this all darkness, above this all fighting, this, that, complications and this and jealous and hate and this, all above. And that's only like a sky. Wo Gurudev hai, tasme Sri Guruve namaha. And so, within you is the Guru. Your Guru is within, but you are sleeping. So wake up and come to the knowledge. Sorry. So, Manomaya Kosha, Anumaya Kosha is body of nourishment, Pranamaya Kosha, the energy, good energy, negative energy, and energy can change. When you are angry, your energy is very dangerous. But your anger is a fire, and that fire is awakened in you, and that fire burns you, not others. You may are angry or to someone, but all best good tissues in your body is killed, burned. Your heart, many things. So, angry person is that Guruji said that on your door all will be stolen. And who is that? The anger. Your anger have stolen everything on the door. You couldn't bring inside. Hate, jealous, etc. This negative energy is also hidden in us. So there is a said, inside there is a heaven and a hell. The good qualities and bad qualities, that is within ourselves. Jnanamurti, kevalam jnanamurtim. Dvandatitam gagan sadrasyam tasmasyadi lakshyam. And that is everyone's destination. Ekam nityam vimala chalam. That is only one. We all want to come to one God. All we are saying, my God, your God, their God, but in reality is only one God. There are humans. Humans in America, humans are in Mexico, humans are in Africa, humans are in Japan, in Middle East, etc. Everywhere is a humans. One is higher, one is lower, one is 2 meter height, one is 1 meter 70, one is 1 meter 60, etc. One have brown skin, one have little dark skin, the one have the yellow skin. That is skin. Everyone have the same blood color. We like this, we go more deeper and deeper, we are one. Same feeling of the love. That's it. Same feeling of the taste. Everything is. Doesn't matter if it's humans or animals, everyone have a hunger. Everyone have a thirst. So look within that one, and so is similar all God. What we said, it is just our accepting, and we are adoring according to that, we pray in that way, but finally is only one God. So paramanandam paramasukadam kevalam jnanamurti dvandatitam gagana sadrasyam tasmasyadi laksham. All like one sky. Ekam nityam vimala chalam sarvaddi shakshi bhutam bhavatitam tirgunarahitam satguru tam namamyam. It's a beautiful this mantra to understand the Gurudev. So Guru is, you are all sitting here, so many Guru. I'm so happy today, so many Gurus. But different between Sadguru, Guru, or your Guru, or you Guru, there is one example. There is one candle burning, is lighted. And this candle is not lighted. So the candle which is burning, a beautiful light, is awakened master. And other one is still not. So this candle we bring to the other flame. and we like.

light it from this flame. Now the both candles have same qualities, same master. There is a three flames are there. One is wax, other is some kind of oil, but color is the same. Or you can oil lamp, or ghee lamp, or wood, but what is burning, natural fire, is all, the flame have the same color. But one is not burning, not lighted, that is there, have capacities to give the light, but there was no knowledge and blessing and mantra of Guru, so is you are in darkness. And when you become, that candle is burning, then your ego and your selfishness is going down. So it is said, below the lamp, below the candle is darkness. This candle is giving the light, but in itself below is the dark. And it is said that oil is your energy is burning for giving light to others. And so the master's work is only to bless you, to give you. That's it. Disciples, they can give pranam, salutations. But that master who is saying, give me this, and that is then different master. That we will have next time. So this, understand, awake within thyself that you are the self. I am the Brahman. So tomorrow we will continue. Wish you all the best and good evening. All Hari Om. Deepnan Bhagwan Ki Deveshwar Mahadev Ki Sadguru Swami Madhvananji Bhagwan Ki Satya Sanatan Dharma.

0: You are our disciple. You are very friend and sincere. You are coming always, everywhere where I go.
1: Vi ste moji učenici, vi dolazite svuda gdje ja dođem.
0: And you are very much forward to go to in the God, the real God, human.
1: I na putu ste prema Bogu, trudite se ići tim putem.
0: But it is, I cannot give you, I can only helping.
1: Ali ja vam ne mogu dati taj cilj, ja vam mogu pomoći do tog cilja.
0: So, when you come in my pit, that yes, my son and I, this and he's coming and they like very much and we are pregnant. So all was good. But sometimes comes your friend somewhere and that, and they goes with you and okay, give some eating like this. Because then my friend very much and this and okay. And then, so is again broken.
1: I dolazite ovdje, trudite se, vježbate, ali onda ponekad odete sa prijateljima i taj isto prijatelj vam je drag i on vam ponudi meso da jedete i onda ga vi pojedete, ali na taj način prekidate svoj put.
0: And I know you also know that one is no meat and nothing in the home, but in that is your husband or your wife, she's not eating, but your husband or this and like this. And then it is coming all something in eating somewhere, giving and this, that is not good.
1: I nije dobro na taj način kada ste vi u okruženju gdje se jede meso, da onda i vi na to pristanete.
0: I don't tell you that if you can not, okay, or this, but I want to you very much from the God, from there, it came. Many time we well, maybe one time was the Bakri

0: One time was this, it was there, everything like this. Yeah? So then they were very good and this and they have, and then it comes to the humans. And if it come into there, then there are always, there is somewhere here or there, it is also not very, but very not nice like this. So we bring out, we this, that, we will clean always with, make a puja, everyone, when we make a child, very nice. How we are doing, yeah?
1: I tako kada se dijete rodi, mi se lijepo očistimo, napravimo puđu, napravimo sve da bude lijepo.
0: So it is a, it happens all. It is because there is so many who is there is more. And very pure and good together. You are going?
1: Oni drugi ljudi koji jedu meso, njih je više, ali zato mi koji to ne radimo, trebamo se držati zajedno.
0: So there is a dough. So one is very good, very one, no meat, nothing, and that and that.
1: Imamo dva učenika, jedan vrlo pazi na to da ne jede meso, odbija, ne želi.
0: And other his family that, and no, they will eat meat and this and that.
1: A sa druge strane imamo nekog drugog koji to jede.
0: It is also that it is then in, it comes into your body with that other meat and this voila.
1: A kada drugi jedu meso, to također ulazi u vaše tijelo.
0: So,
1: u obitelji recimo.
0: But now you have your children now.
1: I sada recimo imate djecu.
0: And then your children really from immediately that time and give their body good and this and that, then we will be already very good.
1: I jako je lijepo kada se djeca odgajaju tako da su čista od rođenja. 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
0: So when you come with the husband and this both together, this two, very good, they are. But then it's going like this.
1: I dvoje ljudi se spoje, postanu muž i žena, ali u nekom trenutku se to razdvoji.
0: Svako there is a little bit problem.
1: Svojim putem i samo nastaju problemi.
0: But when this child is good, come and that this will be with you all, then you are already whole family with pure.
1: Ali je prekrasno kada dijete odrasta uz oba roditelja, onda se postiže ta čistoća, jedinstvo obitelji.
0: When I came here in this country here.
1: Kad sam došao u Hrvatsku, u Europu.
0: And many you are there people become and they are very pure.

0: Mnogi od vas ste došli već čisti.
1: And some is others different again, like this and like this. Then is a, that will go back.
0: A mnogi su malo skrenuli pa su se vratili natrag.
1: It is said when the seed, when it was taken this like this side, meat and this and that, then it will be will give you again back in other life.
0: U drugim životima ćete, kako bi se reklo, pasti na niske grane ako ponovno počnete jesti meso.
1: So there is many things. So, and it is not here in India also.
0: I ne govorim da se to događa samo u Europi, već i u Indiji.
1: Yeah, so it is in everywhere.
0: Svuda toga ima.
1: So, it is for example, there is only one, only this. And there are many there are others, no? So, it is very good and this, we should ourselves, if you have people that dislike that very, it's okay, they are taking, but we should have take care. Even I will not look like this in this. Or take out a little more and then this.
0: Ako ste okruženi ljudima koji rade drugačije stvari, vi morate biti sami sa sobom snažni i biti na svom putu.
1: And I know that there is many times people have come. The husband is very good and he's no meat and no he will do. But his wife is eating this and that.
0: I puno puta se dogodi da imamo muža i ženu, muž recimo ne jede meso, ali supruga jede.
1: Or woman, that is no meat and no nothing and like this, but her husband is eating like this.
0: Ili obrnuto, žena ne jede, ali njezin muž jede.
1: In when it comes and then you have time, children.
0: I onda dođe vrijeme za djecu.
1: And then this child, you should really bring it inside. Then it is come outside very fine, good.
0: I onda to dijete treba odgojiti na ispravan način da odraste i da bude dobar čovjek.
1: So we are all here sitting. And you know you are all very pure and very good and you all sitting only like this only looking and this.
0: I kada smo ovdje smo dobri, čisti, lijepo sjedimo.
1: And otherwise so many people and I and that is that and this is different.
0: A onda imate i situacije gdje ljudi tako se okupljaju pa se smiju, zafrkavaju, to je nešto drugo.
1: And now who are you like this? I see, I'm thinking or see that how you are so pure everybody's.
0: A vi koji ste ovdje, ja zaista to mislim i vidim, svi vi ste tako čisti.
1: And you know, it is one Swami. And this Swami is that pure. And it kind of women or men, they are, but they are becoming Swamis like this. And in this, have so much power in everything. Doesn't matter or only Swami, only. Both are okay.
0: Svaki Swami iznutra je čist.

0: mora imati neku dodatnu titulu, biti Mahamandaleshwar.
1: When he has become sadhu.
0: Postao je sadhu.
1: And this sadhu

0: kao ovaj svijet.
1: And this is all, they are all brothers and this and then all, and they are also without meat and this and this.
0: I svaki ovaj list je kao jedan s vami, drže se zajedno kao braća i sestre.
1: So we think we have to see and look always what we do.
0: Treba uvijek paziti na to što radimo.
1: So I will not tell you, okay, you are half and not this and you're eating and then something big. I will not tell you. But I will tell you now, please don't eat any this purity thing become rarana. All become purity, purities. What purities? In the heart.
0: Ja vam sada neću kritizirati, govoriti o tome šta vi jedete i tako. Zapravo je bitno postati čist u srcu.
1: And you know that we have in our here ashram and here there is a very that not we don't have all together one, but you know everybody also all humans, you know. So, how many bodies we are? From the, this is how.
0: Chakras.
1: Or wo hi hai in your body. And in that body, what is in this, and what is in that, and what is in the end, and from down it is coming, how many is there? There it is. Then, always early morning, you wash yourself and see this. Yeah. Oh my God.
0: U našem tijelu su čakre.
1: And so, then you will be here.
0: I u čakrama je svašta, zato se treba svako jutro oprati, očistiti i bit ćete u zadnjoj čakri.
1: Man or woman.
0: Bilo da ste muškarac ili žena.
1: And the will becomes into inside.
0: Ostaćete jedno u toj čakri.
1: So you have seen anybody, no?
0: Ovo ste već vidjeli.
1: Yeah. And then, if it is not, then look it like this.
0: Možete i ovdje s ove strane vidjeti.

0: And in this point,
1: ova ovdje je slika.
0: Here not.
1: Tu je nemamo.
2: Yes, yes, yes. Big inside picture. I can find this one. Yeah.
0: Yes.
2: Yeah.
0: Okay.

0: So you know you have seen all Maria.
1: Već vam je poznato, vidjeli ste ovu sliku.
0: So when you also you can make it in one very nice yeah.
1: Bilo bi dobro imati ovako nešto na zidu.
0: So they will come other people Indians, yeah, Indian. Because sometimes Indians they are also not yogis and nothing and this like this.

0: their dad may look here, here.
1: Bilo bi dobro da to Indici vide, jer oni baš isto tako ne poznaju ovo jako dobro, pa onda mogu vidjeti.
0: But you should from there, okay, not this side, but on that side.
1: Na onoj strani bi trebali postaviti.
0: Yeah. Like nicely, okay?
1: Kao jedan veliki plakat. Yeah.
0: But they will then see what is that.
1: I onda će vidjeti šta je to.
0: Make more nice, big, and so.
1: Neka bude veće.
0: And then tell them what is that.
1: I onda objašnjavajte što je što.
0: You know, I also know when like this, each and every, it is said, no humans or others or no or a, it human. This human maybe is eating meat or he's a steak or like this as a human. And in that, in my, it is like this.
1: U čovjeku, samo u čovjeku se nalazi ovakav sustav.
0: And it will be, you see, and you will see it when, how it will come.
1: I spoznat ćete to što je u vama.
0: It is a very many people only like me be. Okay, yeah, he's very nice. Hey,
1: mnogi ljudi samo gledaju i kažu kako lijepo.
0: But if we, I will every look from there to here and there. Then you know, I am only something, only this, but it is many things what it is the best of the best.
1: Puno puta se zna samo neki mali dio, ali ovdje je prikazano točno gdje putuje koji nadi. Imamo sve.
0: So we should make this, let this make more big, very big. We have to make it big.
1: Trebali bi stvarno napraviti jedan ogroman
0: plakat. We have
1: plakat.
0: Like this something. So we make it very, so that see each and every what it is.
1: Tako da se svaki detaljčić može vidjeti.
0: This we have to, if we can look at big, very big.
1: Znači then, napravimo ogroman plakat.
0: Then who is that?
1: I onda gledamo što je na njemu. Možemo
0: look
1: vidjeti.
0: From, it is come from here. From here it came to here.
1: Vidi se gdje koji nadi putuje.
0: From here it has gone exactly this side, this side, this side, this side.
1: Točno pratimo njegov put.
0: So this is one, come here and come here to here. It comes to here.
1: Jedan prolazi ovdje pa se
0: and it is about both
1: prelazi na drugu stranu.
0: And this ends. So this perhaps you are more person like him or maybe somebody else who can. Exactly it will be very great things that people will come and see, oh my God, this is that.
1: Bilo bi dobro kad bi neko to napravio baš u detalje i onda bi ljudi mogli sve vidjeti.
0: And it is here inside and this all this point this.
1: Yeah. Točno se vidi gdje koji nadi ide.
0: So there are these two like this. And from inside, then it will come. It comes to here, into here comes smoke, in there, in this, everything. And that is that we have.
1: I onda se mnogi spajaju u centre, u čakre.
0: Like this.
1: I dobijemo ovo.
0: And in this, what is inside more again?
1: I onda opet šta je u svakoj čakri.
0: We see everybody good and yes and that.
1: Sve se jako dobro vidi.
0: But

0: What is there, my dear? And one does not see everything. He said, oh yeah, okay.
1: Ali ima još toga unutra.
0: And you know that? This is that. Here's this one.
1: Ova chakra.
0: But you know, he is one, and one is two. And two are inside.
1: Imamo jednog, ali on je zapravo dva, a dva su unutra u jednom.
0: It is a woman and man.
1: Imamo ženski i muški princip.
0: Shiva, Brahma.
1: Shiva,
0: in me.
1: Brahma i
0: yeah.
1: Ženski dio.
0: And so she is inside.
1: I sve se to nalazi unutra.
0: And she will come again out this. So this we know that we have seen that very big this one.
1: Imamo te velike slike gdje se vidi sve.
0: And here coming this meditation and just looking this all point.
1: Onda imamo sliku jogija koji meditira.
0: So this, if really you come at home and you work and eating and everything and this, and then for 1 hour, look what is that, and what coming in your house in this, and where is humans, and this humans is also like other animals. There is also, let's say, one cow and buffalo. Yeah, they are both but are like this.
1: Uzmimo za primjer životinje.
0: You understand?
1: Imamo kravu i bol.
0: Yeah. So that is either it is a baby or
1: bika.
0: Boy. All, everything is like that.
1: Imamo
0: but
1: muško
0: inside
1: i žensko.
0: Is different.
1: Isto tako kod ljudi imamo muško i žensko, ali razlika je unutra.
0: And so you men or women, that woman, how it is coming and that she is inside. Now you know there is one woman here.
1: Recimo imamo jednu ženu ovdje.
0: And she is a human.
1: Ona je čovjek.
0: Good humans.
1: Dobar čovjek.
0: Everything. But what gone inside in me? A woman. Little baby. And everything coming inside very nice.

0: Bakto z Piskenovej vsi, vítam medzi nami Mahamandaleshvara Svamiho Avatarpurijiho a tiež všetkých guru bratov a guru sestry.
1: Of Spišská Nová Ves, I would like to welcome here Mahamandaleshvara Svami Avatarpuriji and also our dear guests.
0: Vishwa Guruji bol viackrát v tomto meste a vždy nám priniesol veľa lásky, veľa svetla a požehnania.
1: Vishwa Guruji has been here many times and he always brought us a lot of love and light.
0: A dnes nám poslal požehnanie skrze Avatar Purijiho.
1: And today he sent us a blessing in a way of Avatar Puriji.
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1: And so thank you to Vishwa Guruji and to the whole parampara that we could meet here today together.
0: A prajeme Avatar Purijimu, aby sa tu cítil ako doma.
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1: a zásobuje celý svet tými semiačkami plodov, ktoré má celý svet,
0: and please grace us with your kripa, with your blessings,
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0: Because we believe that every god or goddess or everyone who is up in the astral world, in the cosmic world, they all get something from our prayers, they all get something from the bhajans, they all get something.
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0: and we align that energies with those different chakras which they are representing,
1: a vyrovnáme tieto energie s tými čakrami, ktoré reprezentujú,
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1: a keď sme si vedomí toho vyrovnania,
0: when it is done with awareness,
1: keď to robíme s vedomím,
0: when we are aware that okay, now I am working with this, now I'm

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0: Niektorí hovoria, že keď moc meditujete, tak odídete niekam a už sa neviete vrátiť.
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0: Ak je tam čistota v srdci.
1: If there is surrenderness.
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1: Then the protection is there.
0: Potom je tam tá ochrana.
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1: Because as I said, the only thing they will be cooking is instant coffee.
0: Pretože bez toho jediné, čo budú variť, bude instantná káva.
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1: We have a human life.
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0: Pretože spať, konzumovať a rozmnožovať sa môžu robiť aj zvieratá.
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1: So we got a chance to experience something which they can't.
0: Dostali sme príležitosť zažiť niečo, čo oni nedokážu.
1: We got a chance to awaken certain things which are able to be unlocked by us.
0: Máme tu možnosť odomknúť alebo prebudiť niektoré veci.
1: But for that we have Gurudev to guide us.
0: Ale na to máme Gurudeva, aby nás viedol.
1: We have him to show the right path and the way, but the person who has to walk that way is us.
0: Na to máme Gurudeva, aby nám ukázal, ktorým smerom ísť a akú cestu zvoliť, ale my sme tí, ktorí musia kráčať.
1: If you have Google Maps, you can see the maps and reach the location.
0: Ak máte napríklad Google mapy, vidíte tú cestu a kade dosiahnuť ten cieľ.
1: But how many times did it happen that the Google maps were wrong and you did not reach to the exact location?
0: Ale koľkokrát sa stalo, že Google mapy to povedali nesprávne a vy ste sa nedostali tam, kam ste chceli.
1: But if you have someone who knows this place, who climbed that same mountain.
0: Ale pokiaľ máte niekoho, kto to miesto pozná, kto už tú horu vyliezol.
1: And you have that person with, then you, with this help, you can reach much quicker and much easier without getting lost by Google Maps.
0: Ale pokiaľ máte tohto človeka so sebou, tak sa tam viete dostať s väčšou istotou a rýchlejšie ako podľa Google Map.
1: So in same way, the guru is that guide who shows us the path.
0: A v tom istom zmysle Gurudev je ten, ktorý nám ukazuje tú cestu.
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1: And they all merge together.
0: A spoja sa dohromady.
1: Then?
0: Potom?
1: Then what? Huh? Happiness.
0: Šťastie.
1: Okay, good answer.
0: Dobrá.
1: But then what?
0: Poveď.
1: Do we lose us, like this Atma which goes up, then when we merge, is this me lost?
0: Ale keď sa takto spoja, stratí sa to moje Atma?
1: So that me becomes one with that.
0: Takže.
1: And then? No rebirth, no nothing, right? That and me becomes us, no? So that's why we need to try to find out and dig deeper.
0: Takže vlastne to ja sa spojí dohromady.
1: We will get the answers. We don't need anyone to tell us the answer.
0: Takže to naše ja sa stratí a už budeme vlastne len my. 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
0: My vlastne vieme všetko. 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
1: And then all the external happinesses don't affect us, all the external unhappiness don't affect us.
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1: 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Did you see a bird without without
0: wings?
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1: So in the same way we have that decorative candle within all of us.
0: A v tom istom spôsobe máme my všetci v sebe tú dekoratívnu sviečku.
1: But then we get mantra.
0: A keď dostaneme mantru.
1: And then that decorative lamp is lit and there is that shining within our hearts.
0: A vtedy sa tú sviečku akoby zapálime a znútra nás to potom svieti.
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0: Takisto ako panditi alebo sú bez vedomosti.
1: In the same way as humans without the name.
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1: 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Irsha chodo, please leave that greed all of us.
0: A ten hnev, žiarlivosť, a to všetko keď odstránime, prosím, daj to od nás preč.
1: Because we, for us, our neighbor's garden is always going to be greener.
0: Pretože pre nás tá susedová záhrada bude vždycky zelenšia.
1: But we don't know how much pesticides did the neighbor use to make it green.
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1: So we should be happy and content with what we have. We have enough to be.
0: A preto by sme mali byť šťastní s tým, čo máme. 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
1: 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Don't think that anyone is ours in this world.
0: Nemyslíme si, že ktokoľvek je našim v tomto svete.
1: We are there for you forever. Someone says we are there for you forever.
0: Aha, keď niekto povie, že sme tam

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0: Áno, navždy v tomto živote.
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0: Prišli sme sami a odídeme sami.
1: The only thing that will go with us is our deeds.
0: Jediné, čo pôjde s nami, sú naše skutky.
1: 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So, the old, no, if you need a chair, we have chairs. Nerozumieš. Nemo. Till now it's okay? Very good. See? Yogis.
0: Vidíte jogíni.
1: No knee pain, they can sit peacefully. Very good. You see, here we have great yogi.
0: Žiadna bolesť, môžeme pokojne sedieť. 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
1: Yeah. So, this life is very unpredictable, but we are too attached to things, to objects, to emotions, to so many things.
0: A s tým, že tento život je taký nepredvídateľný, sme veľmi upätí na tie veci.
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0: Ale pokiaľ máme tú santošu, pokiaľ sa zbavíme toho priania mať viac a viac,
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0: Vtedy je naša sadhana jemne naplnená.
1: We need to be okay with everything and anything that we have.
0: Musíme byť spokojní so všetkým, čo máme.
1: Because neither this is the reality nor that is the reality.
0: Pretože nie toto ani tamto nie je realita.
1: Only Satchidananda Rupa Parabrahma. This Satchit Ananda, that's it. You get that bliss, you are one with that bliss, that's it.
0: Ale pokiaľ iba tá Satchit Ananda, pokiaľ iba to.

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1: Bol mladý pár.
0: And they were just married about 1 or 2 months.
1: Vzali sa tak akurát mesiac alebo dva dozadu.
0: And after 1 month is a tradition.
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0: And asked her to come and visit, come home.
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0: they are walking together, talking, walking,
1: idú a kráčajú a rozprávajú sa.
0: Newly married woman or girl,
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0: it was a tradition to go a little back.
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1: Obaja muži sedeli pod jedným stromom.
0: And she also.
1: A ona tiež.
0: And they were eating.
1: A jedia.
0: She wanted to go to visit some bush.
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0: Can you imagine how sad it is?
1: Viete si predstaviť, jak je to smutné?
0: Her husband and her brother.
1: Jej manžel a jej brat.
0: She was crying.
1: Plakala.
0: And she was Shiva Bhakta.
1: Ona bola baktou Šivy.
0: And she was praying to Shiva.
1: Tak sa modlila k Šivovi.
0: And Shiva sent some of his baktas.
1: Šiva poslal nejakých svojich baktov.
0: To help her whatever she need.
1: Aby jej pomohli s čímkoľvek bude potrebovať.
0: I give you full power.
1: Dám vám plnú moc.
0: Okay. So some like divine being came.
1: A tak božské bytosti prišli.
0: And he asked, what can I do for you, my daughter?
1: Čo pre teba môžem urobiť, moja dcéra?
0: She said, what can I wish then my the brother and my husband gets life again.
1: Jediné, čo si môžem prijať, je to, aby môj manžel a môj brat znova ožili.
0: Is it, they are died.
1: Sú mŕtvi.
0: Their heads are apart.
1: Ich hlavy ležia na druhej strane, sú oddelené.
0: Is it that I know too?
1: To ja tiež viem.
0: If you are divine being, then please help me.
1: Ak si božská bytosť, tak mi prosím pomôž.
0: He said, okay.
1: Okay.
0: Bhagavan Shiva said.
1: Bhagavan Shiva povedal.
0: And he gave me full power.
1: A dal mi plnú moc.
0: So he said, sit down.
1: Posadca.
0: And I will do.
1: Ja to spravím.
0: And he took both heads.
1: A zobral obidve hlavy.
0: And he puts the head of the brother and husband's body. And the head of the her brother she puts in and her husband's head to the brother's body.
1: Ale priložil hlavu manžela k telu jej brata a hlavu brata k telu jej manžela.
0: Both got up.
1: Obidvaja sa postavili.
0: And that creature disappears.
1: A tá bytosť zmizla.
0: Well, at least they came alive.
1: Aspoň ožili.
0: But now question is this.
1: Ale otázka je teraz tá.
0: Whom should she expect except as a brother and a husband?
1: Koho má prijať ako brata a koho ako manžela?
0: You have to think and do something very clearly.
1: Musíte o tom porozmýšľať a povedať mi niečo.
0: Answer me sometimes, not now.
1: Odpovedať mi niekedy.
0: Yes. This question is not easy to solve.
1: Táto otázka nie je jednoduchá na vyriešenie.
0: But there will be.
1: Ale bude.
0: So that is the Agya chakra.
1: To je Agya chakra.
0: There comes the situation.
1: Prichádza situácia.
0: You go to Agya chakra.
1: Vôjdete do Agya chakry.
0: Very hard decision.
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0: In the field.
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0: 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They are back. Both young men.
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0: 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She can marry other.
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0: It's not a European ladies.
1: Za manžela. To nie je európska manželka.
0: They were from the other Yugas. They are not from Kali Yugas.
1: Oni boli z inej Yugi, nie z Kali Yugi.
0: And not only she is suffering.
1: A nie len ona trpí.
0: Her brothers... Wife is also suffering.
1: Manželka jej brata taktiež trpí.
0: That's accepted niks must do. When you buy sell one thing mala and then other one want to give you back, you don't want to accept. You see? So this, don't give such a statement. Yeah. Use viveka and intellect both.
1: Použite na rozhodnutie viveku a intelekt.
0: Mm. Wish you good Sunday.
1: Prajem vám krásnu nedeľu.
0: Relax. Very nice. This is a really very nice place.
1: Oddychujte, toto je naozaj krásne miesto.
0: To go and disappear in the room is hard.
1: Ísť sa schovať na izbu je smutné.
0: Read, relax, mauna, meditate, mala.
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0: Gossiping will destroy everything.
1: Ohováranie zničí všetko.
0: Then to go to the Ajna Chakra is hard.
1: Dostať sa do tej Ajna Chakry je ťažké.
0: Place to lose it. Lose it.
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0: Yes. Sahaj bhava. Sahaj samadhi. 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Yes. Hum. 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

0: in nature.
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0: It has this vritti, very nice. Is what you are doing, you have good food to eat.
1: A vritti, amit csinálsz, van jó ételed enni.
0: But after eating this and that, and then you go outside to eat some ice cream.
1: De evés után elmész valami fagyit enni.
0: Or eat somewhere restaurant something.
1: Vagy egy étterembe valamit.
0: So it means that you were not content to eat your food what your wife or mother was cooking for you.
1: Tehát nem voltál elégedett azzal az étellel, amit feleséged vagy anyád főzött.
0: So that is a vritti.
1: Ez vritti.
0: And in the vritti, someone who is doing purposely, and somebody does not know how to do or why.
1: A vrittiben benne van az, amit valaki tudatosan csinál, vagy amit nem tudja, hogy hogyan, miért.
0: Long time within this 40 years.
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0: So Krishnanand's wife.
1: Krishnanand felesége.
0: You know. So, Yeah. So the Krishnanand's wife, she gave one joke. Hungarian joke.
1: Mondott egy magyar viccet.
0: So now there is a vritti. That vritti is not your mistake.
1: Ez a vritti nem a te hibád.
0: So there is one company.
1: Van egy cég.
0: And in this company there are about 150 employers.
1: Körülbelül 150 alkalmazott.
0: And as a traditional, once a year, they give one party for the Christmas.
1: Évente egyszer hagyományos karácsonyi partit tartanak.
0: And of course, for Christmas Day, everyone would like to stay at home.
1: Persze karácsony napján mindenki otthon szeretne lenni.
0: So from the 1st December, people already begin to give the party for friends and this and that.
1: Tehát ezért már december 1-től elkezdik a partikat, a karácsonyi partikat, a barátok meg ilyesmi.
0: It's okay.
1: Rendben.
0: And on that day,
1: azon a napon,
0: the owner of the company,
1: a cég tulajdonos,
0: is a very nice person.
1: Nagyon kedves ember.
0: And he said, please come with your partner.
1: Azt mondja, gyere a partnereddel.
0: Good. So that one man and his wife was invited.
1: Egy embert és a feleségét is meghívtak.
0: And she was very happy.
1: A nő nagyon örült.
0: Of course, everyone will take good dress and this and that.
1: Persze mindenki szép ruhát vesz föl, ilyesmi.
0: And there was big tables.
1: Nagy asztalok voltak.
0: And everywhere people were sitting.
1: Mindenhol ültek az emberek.
0: So one couples and then second couples, at this side couples, that all.
1: Párokban.
0: And they serve very nice dinner.
1: És nagyon finom vacsorát szolgáltak fel.
0: Very nice.
1: Nagyon finomat.
0: And round 10 o'clock then it was goodbye. Bye bye.
1: És körülbelül 10 órakor azt mondták, hogy viszlát.
0: People were all very happy, very nice eating and so on.
1: Mindenki nagyon örült, finom volt az étel, ilyesmi.
0: And this couple, they had 3 children at home.
1: Ennek a párnak 3 gyereke volt otthon.
0: And grandparents.
1: És nagyszülők is.
0: So children were waiting.

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En todas formas más relajados.

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to our divine parampara and the Vishwaguru ji and who are always longing to see the divine God in the heart and the longing to get peace, harmony and self-realization. Many blessings all of you from Alakpuri Siddhi Peeth Parampara and as well from Vishwaguru Ji. We are the fortunate one, the blessed one, the luckiest one, all that we have every day, the satsang and divine atmospherence, divine, the all divine devotees gathering and always singing bhajans, singing mantras, doing anusthans, doing karma yogas, and the motivating to other people too, the inspiring the other bhaktas who don't know where is God, what is God doing, where is God live. Some people are, they live in this world, they are confused or they don't have that kind education, that spiritual knowledge. So for them, we are all the motivating them and inspiring them, and as well we that example how the divine path is good for human life. So that way I thanks to our parampara rishis that they gave us the divine glory, divine path, protection and guidance, and you are all the similarly the our paramparas rishis what they give jewelry, the divine jewelry, the God name we cannot buy in the market, the God glory we can get book, but interest, reading interest and the inspiring you cannot get everywhere. So the rishis giving us that guidance, protection and the divine motivation. Similarly
You are all the example for other people. So this is great place. This is Om Ashram, Jadan Ashram, and all the which we have our Paramparas Ashram, the Kailas Ashram, the Khatu Ashram, the Bolaguda Ashram, there are our Nepal Ashrams. Everywhere, the thousands, millions, the trillions, the billions, the Bhaktas were worshipping years, years, and years, and years. The example, the Divine Mother sitting, even they may not understand English, but they understand feelings. The Bhaktas are the divine, which we call the devotee. Devotee has hands, and devotee have the not desire. That's called devotee. Without distraction, life, that devotees, God devotees. So we are happy to see that this parampara, to learn their divine path and the divine names, day by day, the increasing the knowledge of spiritual, as long we go deep in the ocean, as long as deep we go in ocean, as deep you go in ocean, there peacefully water there. And you go as deep, you will find the pearls. They're deep. Pearls are under, deep and deep in the ocean. Similarly, this divine path, this holy path, these God glories,

As long as we read, as we repeat mantras, as we sing bhajan, as long we in the always in this atmosphere, the divine bhaktas togethering, that is always giving more and more and more and more faith toward Guru, toward the God, and toward the divine path. That is the human aim, to get peace, harmony, and self-realization, the aim of the human life. The God give the life of human, but without the spiritual path, we are like animal life. For that, the divine rishis, the right one slogan,

This is one poem, the right one, very, very great, great, great bhaktas of God. So he mentioned, yesham na vidya na tapo na danam na jnanam na silam na guno na dharmaha te mrityu loke bhumi bhuvi bhar bhutaha. Vidya means the education. There are two type of education. One is education to learn some kind of mathematics or physics, commerce, bio, science, electronic science or physics science or etc., doctors or etc. That is to survive the economically way. But second, the para apara, there is the Munduko Upanishadaha. There are two type of the knowledge or two type called, that's called the vidya, the education. The para, it is we get from the God blessing way, the spiritual knowledge, and apara, which we read, write, and to survive in this world economically purpose. Tapo, endure, that tapo, that what called tapo, mana vacha karmana, this physical, the through the mind, through the action, and through the what called the words, the three type of the we each other inspiring. If we say good words, good harm, what called humble words, it is give happiness, peace, and harmony. If the car is say bad, slum like uncomfort words, is give unhappiness and sadness to everyone. So that call endure. If endure the tapasya, yesar vidya na tapo, danam means donation, contribution. Thousands of millions of trillion peoples that contribute every ashram which they are built in the India or around the world. Where the ashram build, that all bhaktas are contributing. And that through the contribution, the ashram is building. And this ashram purpose for everyone. Welcome to here and do sadhana, do karma yoga, do bhakti yoga, and inner joy, happiness we get. Shilam guna, guna means quality. That quality, the human quality, we have to develop the human quality. The get to human life, it is not enough. We have to develop the human life. What the human life necessary qualities? The humbleness, the softness, the mercy, the faith, that feel each other, that is required for human quality. Otherwise, I mean, animals also are there, but humans are there very high developed knowledge and

how deeply she was distraught, the bhajan, and how deep was she was feeling that bhajan toward God. So great. Paya ji maine Ram Ratan Dhan Paya. Paya ji paya maine Ram Ratan Dhan Paya. 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Oh Gurudev, she was planning this bhajan. Paya ji paya maine Ram Ratan, the God glory. Lint mein jewelry. God name is like jewelry. Paya ji paya maine Ram Ratan Dhan Paya. 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Kar kirpa apnaya. My Gurudev gave. That is you cannot compare in the price. Out of price. The higher there no price. It is priceless. One thing is there no price. That may be no material. But you cannot give price. Million, trillion or billions of money. If you give, you cannot get. So Mirabai said that I got that name. You cannot buy that glory. Janam janam ki punji pai. Life and life and life. Punji means the jewelry or wealth. Jagat mithya jagat mein sab khovaya. These worldly materials. It is like only just few days or 50 years or 75 year or 80 year or 100 years. And it will remain here. आया सो सब जाएगा क्या राजा रंग बजीर कोई सड़ सिंघासन कोई बांध जंजीर how all will go and these material things will remain here as like before people was living someone here before us now we are here and after some years somebody will hear and we will be somewhere flying in different directions so that Mira was said कर कृपा अपनाया जन्म जन्म की पूंजी पाई मेरे सतगुरु दिया 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If you lead your life according to the ethical principle, you can fulfill your dharma and you fulfill your dharma and it will lead you in the God direction, divine direction. Every creature have the divine light. Love all creatures. If not more, then at least as much as yourself. That is divine sense. This is what I'm talking or what I'm preaching. This all from this Mahayogis, Gurus, Paramparas, Rishis, divine names, divine jewelries. Satki Nav Kevatiya Satguru. Bhaiya, theek hai? Satki Nav Kevatiya Satguru Bhavasindhu Tiraya. Bhavasindhu Tiraya. That called Satki Nav, the truth boat. And Satguru is a Gurudev, which is a rolling boat. Bhavasindhu Tiraya, he lead me this, across this ocean. Ke Bhai Meera Prabhu Giridhar Nagar, Ke Bhai Meera Prabhu Giridhar Nagar, Haras Haras Karam, yes, Gaya. Oh Gurudev, you are divine, you are great, you are the. My prana, haras haras kar, haras means happy, so happy, she was so happy, she was so happy, and she was singing the bhajans day and night, and kar kirpa moye bhavasindhu tiraya. 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

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And that is Mahaprabhu, Holy Guruji's many, many bhajans. One of them, one bhajan, Teri Satya.

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So this glory of the Gurudevs, Paramparas, Yogis, Rishis, and they're guiding us, protecting us, and giving always the divine path to us. So we are very happy once again that we are here and we are thinking always to wish Guruji's health. Health is first wealth. Without health, without good health, is all wealth is not so. So good for human life. So health is necessary. Day and night, we are all devotees thinking about Vishwaguruji's health. And he, Vishwaguruji also, thinking all of us, and we are all in under the one tree, and we are all praying under divine umbrella of Mahaprabhuji. This is divine umbrella Bhakti Sagar, the ocean of the Bhakti, the ocean of the our Bhakti, what we call Bhakti, this divine name of God. So pray always to Vishwaguruji's health and repeat mantra time to time, physically, mentally, spiritually. When you have time, repeat mantra for Vishwaguruji's health. We are all here because of Vishwaguruji. We are all here because the Holy Guruji. We are all here because our Parampara Rishis gave us guidance and protection. So we all need to think to Vishwaguruji's health and always repeat mantra. Pray to Supreme Cosmic Light, Gurudev, give us the blessing and remove all disease and all disturbance which are there everywhere, remove away and protect us. So please sit comfortably. We will sing three times Om. Through the Om, we will pray to cosmic light, to our Parampara, to give the protection and good health to Vishwaguruji. So we will sing three times Om. Deep inhale. 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
1: Osjetite tu.
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0: In each and every tissues,
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1: prostor.
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0: The fire,
1: vatra.
0: Food.
1: Pročistite to kroz satvičnu ishranu.
0: Which Ayurveda suggests us. Mantras and meditation don't depend on others.
1: Nemojte ovisiti o drugima. Ste ovdje.
0: Body is not here, you are not here.
1: Ako tijelo nije ovdje, niti vi niste ovdje.
0: And from the top of the head till the toes.
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0: It's called the journey.
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0: Now awareness there, and with breath, inhalation and exhalation, body, maybe the pain in the joints,
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0: Različite čarape.
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0: To je, dlanovi su na podu.
1: Relax.